Hello and welcome. Best in country music, all kinds of things we celebrated today. It happens to be Boone's Day. It's day 7 of International Men's Month. We'll be telling you all about that. And we're celebrating the birthday of that country legend, Dean Martin. That and a whole lot more, including the best in country music. Stay with us, my friends. Something's coming your way soon.

0: cowgirl.
1: Still got some part of the weekend left. Glad you could spend it right here. There was a time when stagecoaches and trains were the only way to get across this great nation. And if you traveled by stage, there were rules that you had to follow. Etiquette, so to speak. And I'll have a couple of those rules to ride coming up in the next half hour.
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0: Austin Armstrong. 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
4: Here's your K-Country forecast. Slight chance for storms tonight. Otherwise, mainly cloudy skies expected. Lows dip down to about 70. South winds around 5 miles per hour. Overcast skies tomorrow. Thunderstorms likely. Daytime highs approaching 80. Partly cloudy tomorrow night. Chance for storms. Lows dip down to about 69. That's your

0: local forecast update. I'm meteorologist Jennifer Wojcicki from the K-Country Weather Center. Currently, it's 82 degrees.
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0: Jason's Landing with a thud at the end of our first hour, but don't worry, we still have a whole lot more coming your way. I mentioned at the top of the hour that we're celebrating Boone Day today, not Boondoggle. It has to do with Daniel Boone. And in the next hour, we're going to tell you why we're commemorating the man. We're also going to hear from Kenny Chesney when we come back.
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1: ABC News, I'm Wayne Cabot. On day 100 of the ceasefire, full of violations already, this is the most serious one yet.
2: The ceasefire cracking as Iran launches its first missile attacks on Israel in almost 2 months. Iran firing multiple waves of ballistic missiles at northern Israel. The IDF saying it intercepted all 10 Iranian missiles, and there are no reports anyone was killed or injured in the attack.
1: ABC's Tom Sufi Burridge in Jerusalem, where the question is, what will Israel do now? President Trump says to the Financial Times, whatever he tells them, he says, I call all the shots. Graham Plattner taking questions from voters at a town hall in Maine 2 days before a primary that was his to win until new reports about his past treatment of women. Women's golf. Nelly Korda wins the U.S. Women's Open for her second straight major victory to open the season. Brace for heat tomorrow, upper 90s across the southern plains, maybe 100 in Amarillo, Texas. This is ABC News.
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6: Here's your K-Country forecast. Slight chance of thunderstorms tonight, otherwise mainly cloudy skies. Lows dip down to about 70. South winds around 5 miles per hour. Cloudy skies tomorrow, storms likely. Daytime highs approaching 80. Chance for storms tomorrow night, lows level off around 69, partly cloudy skies. That's your local forecast update. I'm meteorologist Jennifer Wojcicki from the K-Country Weather Center. Currently 81.
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0: As we mentioned earlier, today is Boone Day, the day in 1767 when frontiersman Daniel Boone discovered, quote-unquote, what would become Kentucky. Of course, the indigenous people knew the land was there for years, but we didn't want to spoil the celebration. You know, the ladies' auxiliary spent a week making refreshments, and the children are going to sing, so let's just say happy Boone Day to you.
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0: keep wanting to talk about the days of summer, but we're not there yet. We still have about 2 weeks, 2 weeks before summer begins. You know, Luke Bryan thought he knew all along how long a day could be and what it was all for. That was before he got married and had kids, though. Luke Bryan was quoted as saying, every day when he's home, he and the wife don't get to bed till 10 o'clock, and by that time, they feel like they've run a triathlon. Challenges every day, you learn and you learn. Oh, so true. In fact, we got Luke Bryan coming up when we come back.
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6: Here's your K-Country forecast. Slight chance for storms tonight. Otherwise, cloudy skies expected. Lows level off around 70. Southerly winds around 5 miles per hour. Cloudy skies expected tomorrow. Thunderstorms likely. Highs level off around 80. Chance of thunderstorms tomorrow night, 69. That's your local forecast update. I'm meteorologist Jennifer Wojcicki from the K-Country Weather Center. Right now, 81.
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0: Just so you know, as far as I'm aware, there is no holiday we're celebrating this week, okay? So everybody has to go back to work tomorrow, and everybody's got a full week. I'm sorry. I just want to make sure that everybody was aware of that. We got 2 hours down. Going to take a little break in the action, but we are coming back. You know that. And when we do, we're going to hear from Tim McGraw.
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5: And here's Clark with the weather. 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
1: ABC News, I'm Wayne Cabot. Israel will do what he tells them, suggests President Trump to the Financial Times. He's telling Israel not to retaliate after Iran fired 10 missiles into Israel, the most blatant violation yet of a supposed ceasefire. Israel weighing its response after intercepting those Iranian missiles. Representative Mike McCall, Republican, on ABC's This Week.
2: I think that honestly, that the Iranians are dragging this out. They want to drag this out closer to the midterm elections. I don't think they're negotiating in good faith.
1: President Trump's decision to attend the NBA Final Game 3 tomorrow night has the Secret Service joining the NYPD in securing Madison Square Garden, which decided not to allow a watch party outside. A reporter asking Mayor Zoran Mamdani, what, no watch party?
3: It's never a question of if there will be watch parties, but where there will be watch parties.
1: The mayor will be there to cheer on the Knicks, though, at a very different location than the president, he says. This is ABC News.
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8: Here's your K-Country forecast. Slight chance for storms
9: tonight. Otherwise, cloudy skies expected. Lows level off around 70. Southerly winds around 5 miles per hour.
8: Cloudy skies expected tomorrow. Thunderstorms likely.
9: Highs level off around 80.
8: Chance of thunderstorms
9: tomorrow night, 69.
8: That's your local forecast update. I'm meteorologist Jennifer Wojcicki from the K-Country Weather Center. Right now, 81.
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It's Austin Armstrong starting your day with the Morning Buzz at 6 a.m. Music, information, prizes. In fact, you'd be the only thing missing if you didn't show up. 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

0: So the question is, why are we talking about Dean Martin on a country station? Well, he actually released a couple country albums in the early 1960s. He had a version of Gentle on My Mind that was actually very pretty. And he covered the Bob Wills classic, My Shoes Keep Walking Back to You. And don't forget that he appeared in more than just a few westerns. He was in Rio Bravo, Sergeants 3. He was also in Four for Texas and The Sons of Katie Elder. So what do you say? I think for today, we can make Dean Martin an honorary country artist.
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0: Best in Country for You 24/7. Tomorrow would have been the wedding anniversary of Kenny Rogers and his wife Wanda. And there was a great story that appeared online about how they met. She was actually working in a restaurant in Atlanta. And he walked in with another woman on a blind date and just absolutely became smitten with her. I'm not sure how the rest of the date went, but afterwards he called the restaurant to get in touch with Wanda. And the rest, as they say, is history. It's the stories that I like. Got a whole lot more coming up. Not Kenny Rogers, but we got Kenny Chesney when we come back.
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4: Here's your K-Country forecast. Slight chance for storms tonight. Otherwise, cloudy skies expected. Lows level off around 70. Southerly winds around 5 miles per hour. Cloudy skies expected tomorrow. Thunderstorms likely. Highs level off around 80. Chance of thunderstorms tomorrow night, 69. That's your local forecast update. I'm meteorologist Jennifer Wojcicki from the K-Country Weather Center. Currently 77.
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0: today, tomorrow, the next day. Oh, just stick with us, my friends, because we got a whole lot more coming up. Flash forward in the hour, we've got Jordan Davis coming up, also Brooks and Dunn. 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
1: Couldn't roll me a seven. 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
2: ABC News, I'm Wayne Cabot. Breaking tonight, Israel sending missiles into Iran. Iranian state TV reporting explosions in Isfahan, Tabriz, Tehran. Retaliation for Iran's missile attack on Israel earlier today.
3: The IDF saying it intercepted all 10 Iranian missiles, and there are no reports anyone was killed or injured in the attack.
2: ABC's Tom Sufi Burridge in Jerusalem. The shredding of the weak ceasefire may not be over because Iran warned that if Israel hit, it would hit back harder. The White House didn't respond to messages about whether Israel's strikes tonight are in coordination with the U.S. The L.A. mayor's race has tilted away from Spencer Pratt. The Trump-endorsed Republican now trailing Democrat Nithya Raman. Primary night, Pratt had a 9-point lead. At the Tony Awards tonight, Best New Play, Liberation, about a consciousness-raising women's group in the 1970s. This is ABC News.
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7: Here's your K-Country forecast. Slight chance for storms tonight. Otherwise, cloudy skies expected. Lows level off around 70. Southerly winds around 5 miles per hour. Cloudy skies expected tomorrow. Thunderstorms likely. Highs level off around 80. Chance of thunderstorms tomorrow night, 69. That's your local forecast update. I'm meteorologist Jennifer Wojcicki from the K-Country Weather Center. Currently 77.
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I don't want to sound like a broken record, but keep in mind that Father's Day is 2 weeks from today. And just like waiting to the last minute to make reservations for Mother's Day, which everybody does, you don't want to wait until the last minute to get that Father's Day present, okay? Give yourself plenty of time. You have plenty of time. One more hour underway as we continue the best in country music.

0: A better variety of country you're just not going to find. You know, it happens to be day 7 of International Men's Month. Yeah, because guys never do enough to attract attention to themselves. I know you think I'm making this up. I'm really not. International Men's Month is, well, we promote traditional male roles, such as engaging in poor diets, avoiding going to the doctor, not asking for directions. So come on, guys, let's go out and celebrate our time. It goes on through the month of June. John Gleason with you. We've got Jordan Foster, amongst others, as we're heading into our last half hour.
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4: Here's your K-Country forecast. Slight chance for storms tonight. Otherwise, cloudy skies expected. Lows level off around 70. Southerly winds around 5 miles per hour. Cloudy skies expected tomorrow. Thunderstorms likely. Highs level off around 80. Chance of thunderstorms tomorrow night, 69. That's your local forecast update. I'm meteorologist Jennifer Wojcicki from the K-Country Weather Center. Currently 76.
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0: earlier in the hour, we were talking about International Man's Month. And since then, I've gotten three emails, three different guys who all suggest the same thing. We should celebrate International Man's Month by binge-watching Tool Time. Not a bad idea. Well, speaking of time, it's time for me to pick up my toys, move along, and make room for others. Thank you so very, very much for spending a little time here. It's always a joy for me when we get together. And hopefully we're going to get that chance again very, very soon.
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1: ABC News, I'm Wayne Cabot. A turn now in the Mideast war. Iran under attack by Israel. Explosions heard in Isfahan, Tabriz, Tehran. Israel retaliating for the 10 missiles that Iran fired into Israel on Sunday, all intercepted. It was Iran's first missile attack since the ceasefire, which, 100 days in, appeared meaningless. America's involvement in the war is justified, says Representative Mike McCaul, Republican, but tells ABC's This Week that the Trump administration misread Iran.
2: I think they thought the regime would implode after taking out the top leadership in the Ayatollah, and that didn't happen.
1: Some members of Iran's World Cup entourage are still waiting for U.S. visas before the games in L.A. this week. The L.A. mayoral election shifted. Councilmember Nithya Raman overtaking Spencer Pratt. President Trump claiming that the delay in counting votes is evidence of fraud. This is ABC News.
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6: Here's your K-Country forecast. Slight chance of thunderstorms overnight. Otherwise, cloudy skies expected. Lows around 70. Winds out of the south around 5 miles per hour. Cloudy skies expected Monday. Thunderstorms likely. Daytime highs approaching 80. Chance for storms Monday night. Lows around 69. Partly cloudy. That's your local forecast update. I'm meteorologist Jennifer Wojcicki from the K-Country Weather Center. Currently 75.
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You get in a situation, and, boy, you're going to stick with it. That's my story, and ain't going to change it for nothing. Here's Colin Ray.

0: Good advice right there. Stay country or die trying. Boy, I like the way he's singing that song. That, of course, Blake Shelton. People do all sorts of gross and inappropriate things when they're flying. And, boy, I'm sure you probably heard a bunch of these stories. Now, case in point, there is a passenger posted on Reddit after a woman sitting next to them started picking dead skin off her bare feet right there mid-flight. Doing that, nobody could do much about it right there. But I think the flight attendants should have done something about it. But anyway, the poster even shared a photo of her casually propping her foot up and going to work, which, well, understandably grossed everybody out right there, rightfully so. The post blew up, tons of commenters calling it disgusting and saying some people, well, shouldn't be allowed to fly. A situation like that, mention it once and they repeat it, boy, they're out the door and back on the ground and not in the plane anymore for sure.
1: 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Having insurance isn't the same as having State Farm. It's like needing a lawyer, but getting some guy who just watches courtroom dramas.
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0: Quite the way to put it. Ride, ride, ride. Right there in that course, George Burge. And, of course, Luke Bryan side by side. If you would, simple little request from King George. George Strait with check yes or no. Just moments away.
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2: 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So we show them how. And we tell them. 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That's especially important when it comes to alcohol and other drugs. Kids need to know the dangers and how to avoid them. And when it comes to pain medications, opioids, they need to know that they should never be taken without a prescription and never shared with friends or family. It's dangerous and illegal. So talk with your kids, because when you talk, they hear you.
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4: Here's your K-Country forecast. Slight chance of thunderstorms overnight. Otherwise, cloudy skies expected. Lows around 70. Winds out of the south around 5 miles per hour. Cloudy skies expected Monday. Thunderstorms likely. Daytime highs approaching 80. Chance for storms Monday night. Lows around 69. Partly cloudy. That's your local forecast update. I'm meteorologist Jennifer Wojcicki from the K-Country Weather Center. Currently 75.
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0: look moving on.
1: Well, doggone it, maybe something like that's happened to you too, just like Josh Ross right there. Hate how you look moving on. Boy, that's a rough old feeling if you ever gone through it. Got that lesson in leaving coming up. Jody Messina kind of leading us that direction. And if I can get some more in for you after her, I'll try my best as for sure.
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1: ABC News, I'm Wayne Cabot. Breaking overnight, now it's Israel firing missiles into Iran. Military targets, explosions in Isfahan, Tabriz, and Tehran. Israel retaliating for earlier in the day when Iran attacked Israel.
2: The IDF saying it intercepted all 10 Iranian missiles, and there are no reports anyone was killed or injured in the attack.
1: ABC's Tom Sufi Burridge in Jerusalem. New York is set to welcome home the Knicks for Game 3, with fans betting their unbelievable streak will continue against the spectacular Spurs. President Trump plans to attend. So does New York Mayor Zoran Mamdani.
3: It'll be a very different place than the president, but I'll be there. I'll probably be standing for most of it.
1: In the L.A. mayor's race, Democrat Nithya Raman has just surpassed Republican Spencer Pratt for the November runoff. Raman had been running in third, but she gained more votes than Pratt with every single update. President Trump claiming fraud against Republicans. This is ABC News.
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7: Here's your K-Country forecast. Slight chance of thunderstorms overnight. Otherwise, cloudy skies expected. Lows around 70. Winds out of the south around 5 miles per hour. Cloudy skies expected Monday. Thunderstorms likely. Daytime highs approaching 80. Chance for storms Monday night. Lows around 69. Partly cloudy. That's your local forecast update. I'm meteorologist Jennifer Wojcicki from the K-Country Weather Center. Currently 75.
0: From then and now. And now, the heart of country music beats strong. 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

Well, maybe something like this happened to you, just like Chris Stapleton. And think about it now. Avoid the situation, or it gets worse. You should probably leave.

0: Love the way he's singing about that woman right there. And that, of course, Kane Brown helping us out. Understand a number of people have looked at several summer bucket list items right here. And these seem to be the ones that are topping many of their plans and their likes and what they'd like to do and where they'd like to travel. At number five, swim in a tropical lagoon. At number four is visit the Roman Colosseum in quite historic Europe. Well, I'd love to travel all throughout Europe. As a matter of fact, go to on an African safari. At number two is visit the Grand Canyon. And I've been fortunate to have been there three times, as a matter of fact. And the top one right here, see the Northern Lights. Boy, to see those in Upper Alaska and Upper Canada and maybe Norway and Sweden. And I think that'd be a treat for sure.
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7: 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Winners must appear in person with proper positive legal identification to claim any prize Monday through Friday, excluding holidays, within 30 days or their prize will be forfeited. Prizes will not be mailed or delivered. Any winner under the age of 18 must be accompanied by a parent or legal guardian. No trade or cash equivalent will be awarded for any contest prize. Any person or persons to be in violation of these rules before, during, or after a contest or giveaway will be disqualified and will not be eligible for future contests and giveaways.
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0: Isn't that beautiful? Boy, I tell you, that is a fine piece of music right there, and I love the way they're singing side by side. Ella Langley and Morgan Wallen, I Can't Love You Anymore. Wonderful tune right there, and glad to be playing that for you. One of my all-time favorites by Miranda Lambert. Coming up, Mama's Broken Heart, just moments away, I guarantee.
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5: 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Always keeping you weather aware.
6: Here's your K-Country forecast. Slight chance of thunderstorms overnight. Otherwise, cloudy skies expected. Lows around 70. Winds out of the south around 5 miles per hour. Cloudy skies expected Monday. Thunderstorms likely. Daytime highs approaching 80. Chance for storms Monday night. Lows around 69. Partly cloudy. That's your local forecast update. I'm meteorologist Jennifer Wojcicki from the K-Country Weather Center. Currently 74.
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0: I just might have to go that direction right there and change my mind. That, of course, Riley Green sounded mighty fine. Doesn't matter what he's singing. I'm listening right there for sure. Also, the same case for Clint Black. In a moment or two, leaving here a better man. We'll have that for you pretty quick.
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1: ABC News, I'm Wayne Cabot. A turn now in the Mideast war. Iran under attack by Israel. Explosions heard in Isfahan, Tabriz, Tehran. Israel retaliating for the 10 missiles that Iran fired into Israel on Sunday, all intercepted. It was Iran's first missile attack since the ceasefire, which, 100 days in, appeared meaningless. America's involvement in the war is justified, says Representative Mike McCaul, Republican, but tells ABC's This Week that the Trump administration misread Iran.
2: I think they thought the regime would implode after taking out the top leadership in the Ayatollah, and that didn't happen.
1: Some members of Iran's World Cup entourage are still waiting for U.S. visas before the games in L.A. this week. The L.A. mayoral election shifted. Council member Nithya Raman overtaking Spencer Pratt. President Trump claiming that the delay in counting votes is evidence of fraud. This is ABC News.
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6: Here's your K-Country forecast. A flood watch begins at 1 p.m. this afternoon and remains in effect until 7 p.m. tomorrow night. Overcast overnight with a slight chance for storms. Lows around 70. Southerly winds around 5 miles per hour. Cloudy skies expected Monday. Thunderstorms likely. High temperatures reach up to 80. That's your local forecast update. I'm meteorologist Jennifer Wojcicki from the K-Country Weather Center. Currently, it's 74 degrees.
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Totally get it. There's a bunch of radio stations out there you could listen to, but you kept it right here, and we thank you so very much for doing that. Fine one right here from Luke Combs to keep rolling right along, and one number away.

0: you'd prefer if you don't go that direction right there. Don't tell on me. That, of course, Jason Aldean to wind down that set. They say the average man snoops on his ex's social media accounts once every 30 days. Now, that's according to new research came out. Now, the women, well, the women check their exes much less often right there, an average of just once every 92 days, as a matter of fact. So some folks seem to be checking out a lot more often right there. 26% of men and 23% of women admit that they look at their ex's social media every week. I don't know what good it's going to do them, but I guess they're going that direction. Keith Anderson on the way with Pickin' Wildflowers, moments away for sure.
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0: Well, when that happens, things go in a different direction for sure. After all, the bars are closed. Good way to put it right there from Thomas Rhett. Praying for daylight. Going to have some fun with this one with Rascal Flatts just moments away. And soon to follow, Randy Travis for you.
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6: Here's your K-Country forecast. A flood watch begins at 1 p.m. this afternoon and remains in effect until 7 p.m. tomorrow night. Overcast overnight with a slight chance for storms. Lows around 70. Southerly winds around 5 miles per hour. Cloudy skies expected Monday. Thunderstorms likely. High temperatures reach up to 80. That's your local forecast update. I'm meteorologist Jennifer Wojcicki from the K-Country Weather Center. Currently, it's 74 degrees.
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0: Ooh, there's some creative writing going on right there. And boy, the interesting story she's presenting to us right there, too. Be Her. And that, of course, Ella Langley. I love that thing. That thing's growing on me more and more. I hear it better and better. I love it. Play it again, if you would. Luke Bryan doing the honors in a moment or two, and see what else we can get him for you right after him.
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1: ABC News, I'm Wayne Cabot. Breaking overnight, now it's Israel firing missiles into Iran. Military targets, explosions in Isfahan, Tabriz, and Tehran. Israel retaliating for earlier in the day when Iran attacked Israel.
2: The IDF saying it intercepted all 10 Iranian missiles, and there are no reports anyone was killed or injured in the attack.
1: ABC's Tom Sufi Burridge in Jerusalem. New York is set to welcome home the Knicks for Game 3, with fans betting their unbelievable streak will continue against the spectacular Spurs. President Trump plans to attend. So does New York Mayor Zoran Mondani.
3: It'll be a very different place than the president, but I'll be there. I'll probably be standing for most of it.
1: In the L.A. mayor's race, Democrat Nithya Raman has just surpassed Republican Spencer Pratt for the November runoff. Raman had been running in third, but she gained more votes than Pratt with every single update. President Trump claiming fraud against Republicans. This is ABC News.
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7: Here's your K-Country forecast. A flood watch begins at 1 p.m. this afternoon and remains in effect until 7 p.m. tomorrow night. Cloudy skies expected overnight with a slight chance of thunderstorms. Lows around 70. Winds out of the southeast around 5 miles per hour. Cloudy again Monday. Storms likely 80. That's your local forecast update. I'm meteorologist Jennifer Wojcicki from the K-Country Weather Center. Currently 72.
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Well, if you have somebody like this in your life, like George Strait does, I'd say that's a good old person to have around for sure, knowing you pretty good. You know me better than that.

0: what goes around comes around, and I guess definite proof of it right there, the fall, and that, of course, Cody Johnson. Now, this is kind of scary. It's very interesting, but it's still kind of scary to me. The first time it's happened, scientists have generated functional human brain tissue using, get this, a 3D printer. That's right. They're going that direction right there. Scientists printed the tissue to be less than 1/100th of an inch thick and contains both nerve cells and supporting cells called glia. I think I'm saying that right. But to all of these cells can communicate with one another and form networks as they would in a real human brain. Now, I know that's quite interesting and advanced right there and in science and so forth, but that's getting a little scary right there. What do you think?
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0: Well, can't you just see it right there? I can see everything in living color and great detail for sure on that one. Chevy Silverado. And that, of course, Bailey Zimmerman. Unique style and voice, that's for sure. Tanya Tucker, just laying it on the line. It's a little too late. We'll have that for you pretty quick and soon to follow. Not that far away. Blake Shelton waiting in the wings.
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3: Here's your K-Country forecast. A flood watch begins at 1 p.m. this afternoon and remains in effect until 7 p.m. tomorrow night. Cloudy skies expected overnight with a slight chance of thunderstorms. Lows around 70. Winds out of the southeast around 5 miles per hour. Cloudy again Monday. Storms likely 80. That's your local forecast update. I'm meteorologist Jennifer Wojcicki from the K-Country Weather Center. Currently 72.
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0: Boy, that's some creative writing right there, don't we? Amen on that. And I like the way he's singing it, too, and putting it. There you go. Ain't nothing wrong with that. Morgan Wallen doing the honors. In a moment or two, little Texas going to help us out. Boy, sure enough, did it in a huge, ginormous way. God bless Texas. Moments away for sure.
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in a big Montana sky. 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London, Paris, paradise. 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And damn, babe,

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That sunset, cliffs by the sea, and the night rolled in. 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
1: ABC News, I'm Wayne Cabot. A turn now in the Mideast war. Iran under attack by Israel. Explosions heard in Isfahan, Tabriz, Tehran. Israel retaliating for the 10 missiles that Iran fired into Israel on Sunday, all intercepted. It was Iran's first missile attack since the ceasefire, which, 100 days in, appeared meaningless. America's involvement in the war is justified, says Representative Mike McCaul, Republican, but tells ABC's this week that the Trump administration misread Iran.
2: I think they thought the regime would implode after taking out the top leadership in the Ayatollah, and that didn't happen.
1: Some members of Iran's World Cup entourage are still waiting for U.S. visas before the games in L.A. this week. The L.A. mayoral election shifted. Councilmember Nithya Raman overtaking Spencer Pratt. President Trump claiming that the delay in counting votes is evidence of fraud. This is ABC News.
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1: 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Always keeping you weather aware.
2: Here's your K-Country forecast. A flood watch begins at 1 p.m. this afternoon. Cloudy overnight with a slight chance of thunderstorms. Lows dip down to about 70. Southeast winds around 5 miles per hour. Cloudy skies expected again Monday. Thunderstorms likely. Daytime highs approaching 81. That's your local forecast update. I'm meteorologist Jennifer Wojcicki from the K-Country Weather Center. Right now, 72.
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0: I'm just going that direction right there with that one. Boy, I like the way they're presenting it, too. Corey Kent and Cole Wetzel right here with Rocky Mountain Low. Nuts getting a bad rap, and I understand if you're allergic to them, that's a whole different story. But let me tell you about this. Nuts aren't the weight gain villains that people have been thinking for a long, long time. As a matter of fact, one study says most Americans don't eat the recommended amount of nuts and seeds, partly because they assume the fat and calories cause weight gain right there. But good news, the research kind of flips that idea, showing that nuts can be a healthy, helpful part of your diet. And I've been adding shelled walnuts to my breakfast cereal. I've been doing that for, gosh, a year, year and a half or so. I think it's made a big difference for me.
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0: Sure enough, bottom line, I'd like to know right there, how far does a goodbye go? That's why he's asking. That, of course, Jason Aldean. In a moment or two, one of them girls, we'll have that for you with Lee Bryce. And soon to follow, Brian White. I appreciate you keeping it right where you go.
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0: quickly, daytime highs approaching 81. That's your local forecast update. I'm meteorologist Jennifer Wojcicki from the K-Country Weather Center. Right now, 72.
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0: Doggone it, just might have to do it. Turn this truck around. That, of course, Jordan Davis. And boy, the images coming to mind with that one. Simple little word. Some folks just don't comprehend it and understand it, but it's no. And what part of it don't you understand? Lori Morgan presenting her case going that direction in a moment or two for sure.
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1: ABC News, I'm Wayne Cabot. Breaking overnight, now it's Israel firing missiles into Iran. Military targets, explosions in Isfahan, Tabriz, and Tehran. Israel retaliating for earlier in the day when Iran attacked Israel.
2: The IDF saying it intercepted all 10 Iranian missiles, and there are no reports anyone was killed or injured in the attack.
1: ABC's Tom Sufi Burridge in Jerusalem. New York is set to welcome home the Knicks for Game 3, with fans betting their unbelievable streak will continue against the spectacular Spurs. President Trump plans to attend. So does New York Mayor Zoran Mamdani.
3: It'll be a very different place than the president, but I'll be there. I'll probably be standing for most of it.
1: In the L.A. mayor's race, Democrat Nithya Raman has just surpassed Republican Spencer Pratt for the November runoff. Raman had been running in third, but she gained more votes than Pratt with every single update. President Trump claiming fraud against Republicans. This is ABC News.
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6: 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Always with current temperatures and the information you need when weather threatens. Always keeping you weather aware.
7: Here's your K-Country forecast. A flood watch begins at 1 p.m. this afternoon. Cloudy overnight with a slight chance of thunderstorms. Lows dip down to about 70. Southeast winds around 5 miles per hour. Cloudy skies expected again Monday. Thunderstorms likely. Daytime highs approaching 81. That's your local forecast update. I'm meteorologist Jennifer Wojcicki from the K-Country Weather Center. Right now, 72.
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0: love that beautiful way she's singing about them beautiful things right there. And that, of course, Megan Maroney. Here's a couple of interesting trivia items for you, to kind of mindless stuff right here. But is ranch sauce actually white? I don't know where they came up with this to even present it for us, to pass along to you. But they say, no, it's dyed with titanium dioxide right there. The same substance, get this, that's used in sunscreens and paint. Okay, that's a new one on me, and I'm not sure if I want to go that route anymore. But what's the worst food for your teeth? Well, a little bit of trivia right here. You'd be surprised, it's not sugar, it's actually acid. So you might want to stay away from sour candies and sodas. Just saying, just saying.
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0: Going that direction, apparently made up his mind right there and leaving her behind, choosing Texas. That, of course, Ella Langley. 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

0: daytime highs approaching 81. That's your local forecast update. I'm meteorologist Jennifer Wojcicki from the K-Country Weather Center. Right now, 72.
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0: Well, that'll take you for a nice little ride in your mind anyway. Ride, ride, ride. That, of course, George Burge teaming up with Luke Bryan right here at K-Country 105.7. Good way to get your morning started. Austin Armstrong right here to help you out. It's the Morning Buzz, your host of that going on beginning at 6 a.m. Eastern time. So enjoy your wake-up call right there. Plenty of great music and a bunch of chances to win some fabulous prizes as well. And keeping you up to date pretty much on all the happenings in our town, around our region right here. So check it out. The Morning Buzz being presented by Long Hunters Coffee and Tea. Also, the crew out there at United Citizens Bank. Duo Broadband helping out behind the scenes. Plus, the staff at a different drummer dance studio. And the wonderful, hard-working staff and crew out there at Auto Smart helping out, too, with this program as well. All great friends of our community. So make sure you join Austin right here. It's happening for you again each and every Monday through Friday morning, 6 a.m. Eastern time, right here at K-Country for sure.
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1: ABC News, I'm Brian Clark. The Middle East ceasefire is under serious strain as Iran and Israel trade missile fire, even after President Trump told news outlets that he was telling Israel to hold back. ABC's Karen Hua has more.
2: The two countries trading strikes for the first time since April. Iran had warned Israel that continued strikes on Lebanon could derail their ceasefire. But yesterday morning, Israel struck Lebanon's capital, Beirut. Retaliation, it says, for a Hezbollah attack on northern Israel.
1: Tonight, President Trump's expected to become the first sitting president to attend an NBA Finals game at Madison Square Garden in New York City, where the Knicks lead the San Antonio Spurs 2-0. Security has stepped up, and Sunday, underneath Madison Square Garden, five people were hurt in a stabbing in Penn Station. A suspect's in custody. As the vote counting in California's primary continues, progressive Nithya Raman overtook reality star Spencer Pratt in the race for second in the L.A. mayor's contest. This is ABC News.
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6: From the Fork Broadcasting News Desk, I'm Austin Armstrong. Preparation is underway for a major infrastructure improvement project in the area. Officials have announced that the existing bridge on Lyle Town Road, located near Highway 68 intersection, will be closed to all traffic beginning today, Monday, June 8th. The closure is necessary to allow for the replacement of the bridge. The roadway will remain closed throughout construction and will not reopen until the new bridge is complete and deemed safe for public travel. Motorists are encouraged to plan alternative routes and allow extra travel time during the closure. In other news, Kentucky State Police are investigating a fatal collision that occurred over the weekend in Adair County. Troopers say the crash happened on Kentucky 206. According to the preliminary investigation, a 17-year-old juvenile driving a 2019 Equinox was traveling westbound when the vehicle crossed the center line and entered into the eastbound lane, colliding head-on with a 2007 concrete truck. The truck was being operated by 22-year-old Curtis Bell of Columbia. Bell was not injured in the crash. The juvenile driver was transported to T.J. Sampson Hospital in Columbia, where she later succumbed to her injuries and was pronounced deceased by the Adair County Coroner's Office. The collision remains under investigation. And finally, firefighters responded to a structure fire on Saturday afternoon in Adair County. The Columbia-Adair County Fire Department was dispatched just shortly after 3 p.m. to a property fire on Rooks Denton Road. Upon arrival, crews discovered a shed-style structure fully engulfed in flames. Firefighters quickly began suppression efforts and were able to contain the blaze to the structure, preventing further spread. The cause of the fire remains under investigation. For more details on stories like these and more, be sure to check out our websites, myq104.com, kcountry1057.com, and wtcoradio.com.
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8: Here's your K-Country forecast. A flood watch begins at 1 p.m. this afternoon and remains in effect until 7 p.m. tomorrow night. Storms likely today, otherwise cloudy skies expected. Highs level off around 81. Winds out of the south, 5 to 10 miles per hour. Lows around 69. Tonight, slight chance for storms. That's your local forecast update. I'm meteorologist Jennifer Wojcicki from the K-Country Weather Center. Right now, 70.
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That was Toby Keith, Who's Your Daddy, right here on the Morning Buzz on K Country 105.7. Good morning, South Central Kentucky, and welcome in to another edition of the Morning Buzz here on WGRK. My name's Austin Armstrong, and I hope your week is off to a fantastic start. And most importantly, hey, I hope you had a great weekend. Whether you are heading into work, out to the field, getting the kiddos ready, or hey, maybe you're just easing into the day with the first cup of coffee, well, hey, thank you for spending your morning with us right here on the Morning Buzz. And of course, coming up today, we'll be celebrating local birthdays and anniversaries. So, got a special day or know somebody celebrating that special day today? Hey, we love to celebrate with you. All you got to do is text it in or call it in. That phone number, 270-789-1464. That's 789-1464. We'll also be catching you up on what's happening across our communities, including some fair action going on this week. I'll give you the details on that coming up a little bit later. We'll take a look at Austin's question of the week. It's your chance to win a sweet prize. What that prize is, you'll have to hang around and find out. We'll also have local news, community updates, great conversation, and the country music you need to power through this Monday. Hey, it's a brand new week, a fresh start, and a beautiful day to make something good happen. So turn it up and stay with us. It's time for the Monday edition of the Morning Buzz here on WGRK. And we're getting started right now with Kenny Chesney. Get along.

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0: Moving on. That was Josh Ross, Hate How You Look, right here on the Morning Buzz on K-Country 105.7. Happy Monday, South Central Kentucky. Austin Armstrong hanging out with you. The time is 5:25 a.m. Central Time, 6:25 a.m. Eastern Time, and currently 71 degrees and mostly cloudy here in South Central Kentucky. And, of course, again, don't forget, birthdays and anniversaries. Text them in, call them in, 270-789-1464. 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Speaking of hate how you look there, you know, look, well, hey, look, I love how I look. I have no doubt in my mind, you know, self-love. Hey, everybody should love how they look, right? Well, let me say this. Kids, they say the darnest things, and yeah, I'm going to have plenty of kids stories today because, well, I had plenty of time with the kids over the weekend and last week as well. So, got some good ones for you, and well, hate how you look made me think because, well, just last week we were standing at the ball field and we were getting ready. We went out there. The ball game started. The kids got on the bases. And, well, I had to give up my hat. And, look, if you know me, you know I'm bald. Yeah, B-A-L-D, bald, bald, bald. And I always wear a hat, too. And it's nothing because of the baldness. It's mostly because I just like hats. But, you know, that's just that you'll never see me without a hat. Let's put it that way. I always joke. The only people that see me without a hat are my wife and God while I'm at church, and that's pretty much about it, right? Well, I took it off, gave it to my daughter because she had forgot her hat at the ball game, and it was sunny, so, you know, being a good dad, gave it up. Well, I was over at third base, and here comes one of the little girls, and she made it over to third, and, you know, I got all these parents behind me, and she goes, "You were bald under there the whole time?" Yeah, I was bald under the hat the entire time. Yeah. So as I'm sitting there kind of figuring out what do you say to this, you know, all I can hear is all the parents just behind us laughing. And well, hey, you know, don't hate how I look, but I guess I definitely need to make sure I wear a hat around the ball team, because if not, well, I guess they didn't realize I was bald, and that was a big shocker over at third base. Man, kids, they say the darnest thing. And don't worry, I got a good one coming up for you. Coming up next hour, we're going to talk about hand Spanish. Yeah, the mind of a six-year-old. We'll talk about that coming up a little bit later. Let's get back into the good old country music after this break. James Otto, Kane Brown, Jason Aldean on the way.
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6: Here's your K-Country forecast. A flood watch begins at 1 p.m. this afternoon and remains in effect until 7 p.m. tomorrow night. Storms likely today, otherwise cloudy skies expected. Highs level off around 81. Winds out of the south, 5 to 10 miles per hour. Lows around 69. Tonight, slight chance for storms. That's your local forecast update. I'm meteorologist Jennifer Wojcicki from the K-Country Weather Center. Right now, 70.
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Jason Aldean, Cheese Country, right here on the Morning Buzz on K Country 105.7. Coming up in just a little over 5 minutes. Like I said, we're going to talk about kids say the darnest things. I'd love to get you laughing on a Monday morning. And, well, it's probably my favorite thing I think I've heard in the entirety of the existence of Austin Jane. So we'll talk about some hand Spanish and what we mean by that coming up here in just a little bit. But right now, we're going to kick it into some local music. It is a fella that's been, well, he's been rocking out up in Louisville, but he's born right here in Taylor County. Yeah, South Central Kentucky. That name is Mr. Cole Kidwell. And, well, he's always putting out some bluegrass tunes that pretty sharp, let me tell you that. You should definitely check them out. And, well, here's one of my favorite ones, and I'd love to share it with you. It's on his new album, World of Stone. Without further ado, it's Cole Kidwell, Mountain Man, right here on the Morning Buzz.

seldom known. Spends her days attending to a garden overgrown. Milks cows every morning, spends her nights by candlelight, chewing on the good book, seeing things in black and white. Lives alone in a cabin down by Lone Valley Road.

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Sam stopped her plainly, said he understood. 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

0: Georgia. That was Kane Brown, Bury Me in Georgia, right here on the Morning Buzz on K Country 105.7. Happy Monday, South Central Kentucky. Austin Armstrong hanging out with you. The time is 5:42 a.m. Central Time, 6:42 a.m. Eastern Time. And beautiful start to the morning. It's cloudy, high near 71, but the bad news is that rain going to pick up somewhere towards the middle of the morning hours, and looks like it's going to continue for a good portion of the day. And again, do want to remind you of that flood watch as it was issued today, beginning at 2:01 a.m. Eastern Time until tomorrow at 8 p.m. Eastern Time by the National Weather Service. 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And, of course, don't forget birthdays and anniversaries. Text them in, call them in, 270-789-1464. So, as we were talking about earlier in the hour, you know, kids saying the darnest thing. And, look, it's Monday, and I know you probably need a good laugh this Monday morning. Well, I hope you get as good of a laugh out of it as I did yesterday. Well, we got done with church, and, well, you know, my oldest, she's a big thinker, let's put it that way. And, well, she just kind of lets it fly sometimes, and, hey, I know where she gets it from, but I'm not a big thinker. I'm just more of a let it fly kind of guy, you know. And well, it's kind of impressive the way she thinks sometimes. And, well, she does a lot of learning, you know. She likes to do a lot of studying and lots of homework. So she's just a brain that just loves to absorb everything. And sometimes she just kind of mixes things together. And, well, we were sitting there after church and we were eating lunch and we were talking and we were chit-chatting. And AJ was talking about something. And, you know, me and my wife just kind of kept talking. And she finally kind of butted in and was like, "Guys." And we were like, "What?" And she was like, "Well, I just wanted to show you some of my new stuff." And we were like, "Okay, well, what new stuff are we talking about?" And she said, "Well, I wanted to show you how I say thank you." And we're like, "Okay, what do you mean show us? What do you mean? Tell me what you mean." And she said, "Well, I wanted to show you some of my hand Spanish." Yeah, hand Spanish. And we sat there for a second and we kind of looked at each other. And then when we looked over and we seen her, you know, doing the ASL for thank you, well, we figured out what she was talking about. Hand Spanish to her is, yeah, American Sign Language. And, well, I don't ever like to laugh right in front of their faces or anything, but I had to turn around and just chuckle with that one. I mean, hand Spanish. I've never heard that before. And so we got a good laugh out of it, and then we said, "Hey, look, that's called sign language, American Sign Language, ASL, and, you know, now look, I don't know, she probably will continue to call it hand Spanish. We tried, but hey, I hope you got a good laugh out of that. We got a really good laugh out of it. Kids, man, hey, they'll say the darnest things. Coming up after the break, Alan Jackson, John Party on the way right here on the Morning Buzz.
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John Party Night Shift right here on the Morning Buzz on K Country 105.7. That's going to do it for this first hour. But hey, don't go nowhere. Coming next hour, more fun, more great country music. It's all on the way. But right now, Hank Williams Jr., Whiskey Bent, and Hellbound right here on K Country.

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1: ABC News, I'm Brian Clark. President Trump demanding that both Israel and Iran, quote, immediately stop shooting. That in a post after both traded attacks over the weekend that threatened the Middle East ceasefire. ABC's Tom Sufi Burge is in Jerusalem.
2: We didn't have any sirens in Jerusalem. And what became clear as we got more and more reports of this is that the Iranian attack was very much concentrated in northern Israel. According to an Israeli security official to us, there were at least 11 Iranian ballistic missiles fired at northern Israel. Israel is saying that they intercepted all 11. There's no reports at this stage in time that anyone was injured or killed in these attacks.
1: Security tighter around Madison Square Garden in New York, with President Trump expected at the NBA Finals tonight. This also comes after a stabbing attack in Penn Station below the arena left five people hurt. Three Americans, including a former member of the U.S. Navy, accused of conspiring to support ISIS. This is ABC News.
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7: From the Fort Broadcasting News Desk, I'm Austin Armstrong. Preparation is underway for a major infrastructure improvement project in the area. Officials have announced that the existing bridge on Lyle Town Road, located near Highway 68 intersection, will be closed to all traffic beginning today, Monday, June 8th. The closure is necessary to allow for the replacement of the bridge. The roadway will remain closed throughout construction and will not reopen until the new bridge is complete and deemed safe for public travel. Motorists are encouraged to plan alternative routes and allow extra travel time during the closure. In other news, Kentucky State Police are investigating a fatal collision that occurred over the weekend in Adair County. Troopers say the crash happened on Kentucky 206. According to the preliminary investigation, a 17-year-old juvenile driving a 2019 Equinox was traveling westbound when the vehicle crossed the center line and entered into the eastbound lane, colliding head-on with a 2007 concrete truck. The truck was being operated by 22-year-old Curtis Bell of Columbia. Bell was not injured in the crash. The juvenile driver was transported to T.J. Sampson Hospital in Columbia, where she later succumbed to her injuries and was pronounced deceased by the Adair County Coroner's Office. The collision remains under investigation. And finally, firefighters responded to a structure fire on Saturday afternoon in Adair County. The Columbia-Adair County Fire Department was dispatched just shortly after 3 p.m. to a property fire on Rooks Denton Road. Upon arrival, crews discovered a shed-style structure fully engulfed in flames. Firefighters quickly began suppression efforts and were able to contain the blaze to the structure, preventing further spread. The cause of the fire remains under investigation. For more details on stories like these and more, be sure to check out our websites, myq104.com, kcountry1057.com, and wtcoradio.com.
8: 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Always keeping you weather aware.
9: Here's your K-Country forecast. A flood watch begins at 1 p.m. this afternoon and remains in effect until 7 p.m. tomorrow night. Storms likely today, otherwise cloudy skies expected. Highs level off around 81. Winds out of the south, 5 to 10 miles per hour. Lows around 69. Tonight, slight chance for storms. That's your local forecast update. I'm meteorologist Jennifer Wojcicki from the K-Country Weather Center. Right now, 70.
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Dylan Scott, My Girl, right here on the Morning Buzz on K-Country 105.7. Good morning. Happy Monday, South Central Kentucky, and welcome into another hour of the Morning Buzz here on K-Country 105.7. Austin Armstrong hanging out with you. Coming up this hour, we'll take a look at Austin's Question of the Week. That's coming up in just a little over 10 minutes. Your chance to win tickets to the legendary Grand Ole Opry. We will also be giving you the lowdown on the showdown. Yeah, the 45th annual K-Country Showdown. The details on that coming up a little later this hour. The stage is set. The contestants are chosen. And we are ready to go. I'll give you all the details on that coming up a little later this hour. And, of course, don't forget, birthdays and anniversaries. All you got to do, text them in, call them in, 270-789-1464. That's 270-789-1464. And, of course, along the way, plenty of great conversations and even better country music. Coming up now, it's Travis Tritt. It's a great day to be alive.

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1: This is Ty Bonta, the Vice President of Greene County FFA, and this is your K Country 1057 Ag Report. On Wednesday, June 3rd, the Campbellsville Bluegrass Stockyard sold 507 head compared to the 426 last week, with feeder prices being slightly lower as compared to last week. The last 2 weeks had a smaller and more diverse weights that made it harder to create an average per pound. Breaker cows, 10 head ranging at $1.48 to $1.92 per pound. Boner cows, 15 head ranging at $1.65 to $1.99 per pound. Lean cows, 10 head ranging at $1.30 to $1.78 per pound. Six slaughter bulls ranging at $1.79 to $2.19 per pound. They also had 8 head of replacement females. Raw milk class 3 future prices on Friday closed at 16.73 per hundredweight, which was up slightly from last week. Green River Grain Report from Friday had everything being slightly lower than last. Corn at $4.71 per bushel, soybeans at $11.61 per bushel, wheat at $5.35 per bushel. National and international ag news. May meant the start of summer and grilling. So May is National Beef Month. We failed to mention it earlier, but keep grilling some wonderful juicy steak. June is National Dairy Month. We are down to 5 dairies in Greene County. 30 years ago, there were between 35 and 40. They are Alan, Patsy and Chase Bishop, Stacy and Laura Sidebottom, Mike and Vicky Arnett Family, Keith Moss, and Ronnie Shuffett. Greene County Ag News. The Farmers Market on Green River at the Greene County Cattlemen's Expo Center every Thursday from 3 to 5:30. They had many new vendors with great products. Go by and check out what they have to offer. They also have a Facebook page that shows what has been there the last few weeks. Thank you for listening, and if you ate today, be sure to thank a farmer. This has been your K Country 1057 Ag Report. I'm Ty Bonta with the Greene County FFA.
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tonight. Don't forget, got a birthday or anniversary you're celebrating today. We'd love to celebrate with you. All you got to do is text it in, call it in. That phone number 270-789-1464. 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Coming up in just a little over 6 minutes, we're going to take a look at Austin's Question of the Week. Your chance to win tickets to the legendary Grand Ole Opry. That's coming up in 6 minutes. Right now, it's Luke Combs, Days Like These, right here on the Morning Buzz.

0: Brooks and Dunn, Lost and Found, right here in the Morning Buzz on K-Country 105.7. Hawson Armstrong hanging out with you this Monday morning. Hey, don't forget, the Morning Buzz brought to you by our wonderful sponsors. That's our friends at Long Hunters Coffee and Tea, United Citizens Bank, Duo Broadband, AutoSmart, and a different drummer dance studio in Camelsville. The time is 6:26 a.m. Central, time 7:26 a.m. Eastern time, and currently 72 degrees and mostly cloudy here in South Central Kentucky. And now, as I said, it is time to give you the lowdown on the showdown. It's the K-Country Showdown. The stage is set. The countdown is on. Join us on Thursday, July 2nd at 7 p.m. Eastern time for the 45th annual K-Country Showdown, as talented country singers take the stage and compete for their chance to shine in this legendary competition. That full list of competitors, well, it's going to be released coming up a little later this week, but they are selected and we are ready to go. All you need to do, hey, bring that lawn chair. Yeah, grab a lawn chair and join us on July 2nd at 7 p.m. Eastern time, as we'll be hanging out at Miller Park Amphitheater in Camelsville, as we'll be hanging out with the part of the 50th annual Camelsville 4th of July celebration, having fun all day long. And of course, like I said, at 7 p.m. Eastern time, we're going to battle it out right there on the stage to see who's going to walk away with that cash prize and that coveted title as the K-Country Showdown winner. And of course, don't forget the 45th annual K-Country Showdown presented by our wonderful sponsors. That's our friends at Camelsville University, and made possible by our sponsors. 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
1: Welcome to Friday, Kentucky. How are you? Hey, I'm Scott Fitzgerald. Let's jump right into sports, shall we? Talking about the Reds, they'll open a key NL Central Series tonight in St. Louis. Plenty of tension, however, still surrounding rookie Sal Stewart. The 22-year-old has emerged as one of the National League's top Rookie of the Year candidates, leading Cincinnati with 12 home runs and 37 RBIs. The Reds will turn to Brady Singer as they try to climb above 500. Day one of the Kentucky State High School baseball tournament is in the books. Boyd County eliminated South Oldham 5-1. McCracken County shut out Bowling Green 6-0, and Sarah put up 13 runs in a 13-4 win over Johnson Central, while University Heights advanced with a 9-1 win over Wolf County. Four more first-round games are on tap today in Lexington. Campbell County meets up with LaRue County. Apollo will face Whitley County. Then Powers, Trinity, and Bullet East will go to start the evening session, followed by West Jessamine and Beachwood. Over at John Cropp Stadium, the state softball tournament saw four teams punch their ticket through to the quarterfinals. Highlands blanked South Laurel 3-0. Madison Central beat Lawrence County 7-1. North Hardin edged down Apollo 4-3. And nationally ranked South Warren roamed past Oldham County 12-0 in five innings. More games on tap today. Local rivals Bullet East and Assumption meet as Hazard will take on Ballard Memorial. Henderson County and Pulaski County will start the evening session. Ashland Blazer and George Rogers Clark will round things out. And to golf at the Memorial Tournament at Mirrorfield Village.
2: A very tough course. Make putts like that, there aren't tough golf courses.
3: How about that bounce back after all that went wrong at the previous hole?
1: Yeah, despite that amazing putt, Kentucky native Justin Thomas will try to climb the leaderboard today on moving day after opening with a 2-over-74. That tied him for 44th. And the NBA Finals are back tonight. The Knicks and Spurs square off from San Antonio for Game 2, with the Knicks up 1-0 after clawing back from that 14-point deficit. Have a great weekend, Kentucky. I'm Scott Fitzgerald.
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1: This is Scott Fitzgerald. 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
6: Taking a look at your local obituaries. Lois Ann Smith Brown, age 58 of Campbellsville, passed away Wednesday in Louisville at the University Hospital. The funeral will be Monday at 1 p.m. at L.R. Petty Funeral Home with interment in the Columbia Cemetery. Visitation is requested after 11 a.m. Monday until time for the service. This has been the obituary of Lois Ann Smith Brown. Elizabeth E. Arnett, age 72 of Greensburg, formerly of Lexington, passed away on Thursday at Green River Trails Nursing Facility. Following her wishes, cremation was chosen. No services will be scheduled. Coward and Parrott Funeral Home is in charge of the arrangements. This has been the obituary of Elizabeth E. Arnett. Margaret Jeanine Burris, 76 of Campbellsville, passed away Thursday in Louisville. The funeral will be Wednesday at 11 a.m. at the L.R. Petty Funeral Home with burial in the Callahan Cemetery. Visitation is requested from 5 to 8 p.m. Tuesday at the funeral home. This has been the obituary of Margaret Jeanine Burris. Fork Broadcasting, Campbellsville and Greensburg, send our condolences to the families and to all who have recently lost a loved one.
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Coming up in just a little over 6 minutes, Austin's question of the week. Your chance to win tickets to the legendary Grand Ole Opry. That's coming up in 6 minutes right now. Sawyer Brown, Thank God For You, right here on K-Country.

Jason Aldean, Don't Tell On Me, right here on the Morning Buzz on K-Country 105.7. Austin Armstrong hanging out with you. The time is 6:43 a.m. Central, time 7:43 a.m. Eastern time, and currently 72 degrees and mostly cloudy here in South Central Kentucky. Coming up now, it is time for your favorite question of the morning. It is Austin's question of the week right here on K-Country.

0: week. If you're new here, don't know what it is, well, hello, nice to meet you. My name's Austin. Like to ask you a question every week. That question differs week from week. That question, never a trivia question, never a multiple choice question, never a question you can get wrong because, well, it's your opinion. Yeah, me and you having a little fun, getting to know you a little bit better, and of course, getting you registered for the chance to win some great prizes. And this week, you could win some prizes too. Well, the Grand Ole Opry. Yeah, the legendary Grand Ole Opry in Tennessee. You could be making the trip down there. All you got to do is answer Austin's question of the week. Keep your fingers crossed. Hope Lady Luck is on your side. And on Friday, if I draw your name out, you'll be walking away with two tickets to a show of your choice to the legendary Grand Ole Opry. It is time for Austin's question of the week. Text in your answer to 270-789-1464. That's 789 of 1464. Austin's question of the week. Well, it's about that time of the year. Yeah, cookout season, the barbecue, you know, breaking out the grill and firing it up. And, well, let's be honest, you know, we're all going to have the staples at the season. And, well, that's hamburgers and hot dogs, right? I mean, come on, it's not a cookout without some hamburgers and hot dogs. Now, look, if you're going, well, my cookouts have barbecue. Hey, you got a fancy cookout, all right? I'm talking about just the old plain Jane cookout, right? You're just having a good little cookout, hamburgers, hot dogs, chips, and potato salad and all that. But let's be honest. Hey, the real question here is, which staple are you going to go with? Hamburgers or hot dogs? Yeah, it is cookout season. You got to pick one or the other. Which one are you going with? Are we picking hamburgers or are we picking hot dogs? Yeah, you walk past the picnic table and there's one hamburger, one hot dog left. You have the choice. How are you going to celebrate your cookout season? With hamburgers or hot dogs? For me, look, I love both. Well, I love food in general, but I love both. But I got to go with hamburgers. I don't know. There's just something about a hamburger during the cookout season. For me, hot dogs are more of like a ballpark thing or more of a local sports thing or, you know, maybe a hot dog out of the stand on the side of the street somewhere, you know, but or maybe over a fire at the campfire. But as far as cookouts go, I'm going to have to argue. That's what makes it the hamburger choice for me is, well, cookouts. Yeah, we're going to, you know, uncle's house and he's broken out the grill and you're sitting around the house and outside and you're playing cornhole and having a little fun. Which one you picking? Hamburgers or hot dogs? Again, for me, I'm going hamburgers. And look, if you're going, well, I have to have cheese on my hamburgers. Yeah, that works too. Cheeseburgers. Yeah, that counts, okay? Hamburgers, that's the pick for me. I mean, it just has to be that way. So, hamburgers or hot dogs? All you got to do is answer that question, and you'll get registered for your chance to win tickets to the legendary Grand Ole Opry. Again, it is cookout season, and we need to know, hamburgers or hot dogs? Text in your answer to 270-789-1464. That's 789-1464.
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Tim McGraw, it's Your Love to round out this hour here on The Morning Buzz on K-Country 105.7. Coming up at the top of the hour, your ABC News, followed by your local news. And, of course, guess what? Another hour of The Morning Buzz on the way. We'll take a look at some happenings in and around the community. We'll also be giving you the chance to win some great prizes. And, of course, don't forget, birthdays and anniversaries, celebrating that special day today, or know somebody celebrating that special day today. Hey, we want to shout you out on the radio, get you registered for your chance to win some great prizes. All you got to do, text them in, call them in, 270-789-1464. That's 789-1464. And, of course, plenty more great country music on the way. Coming up now, Keith Urban, Somewhere in My Car, right here on The Morning Buzz. Happy Monday.

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1: ABC News, I'm Brian Clark. Iran's military says that it is halting offensive operations after exchanging fire with Israel. President Trump had called on both countries to stop shooting after the weekend escalation. ABC's Tom Sufi Burge is in Israel.
2: The IDF saying it intercepted all 10 Iranian missiles, and there are no reports anyone was killed or injured in the attack. Iran retaliating against Israeli strikes earlier today on the Lebanese capital, Beirut. The IDF saying it targeted Iranian-backed Hezbollah in the south of the city just hours after the militant group fired projectiles into northern Israel.
1: President Trump expected in New York tonight for Game 3 of the NBA Finals at Madison Square Garden, where the Knicks hold a 2-0 lead over the Spurs. This comes after a stabbing attack at New York's Penn Station right below the Garden Sunday that left 5 people hurt. Federal officials are on the ground in South Texas to try to make sure the New World screwworm doesn't spread. It's been found in 2 cows. This is ABC News.
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11: From the Fork Broadcasting News Desk, I'm Austin Armstrong. Preparation is underway for a major infrastructure improvement project in the area. Officials have announced that the existing bridge on Lyle Town Road, located near Highway 68 intersection, will be closed to all traffic beginning today, Monday, June 8th. The closure is necessary to allow for the replacement of the bridge. The roadway will remain closed throughout construction and will not reopen until the new bridge is complete and deemed safe for public travel. Motorists are encouraged to plan alternative routes and allow extra travel time during the closure. In other news, Kentucky State Police are investigating a fatal collision that occurred over the weekend in Adair County. Troopers say the crash happened on Kentucky 206. According to the preliminary investigation, a 17-year-old juvenile driving a 2019 Equinox was traveling westbound when the vehicle crossed the center line and entered into the eastbound lane, colliding head-on with a 2007 concrete truck. The truck was being operated by 22-year-old Curtis Bell of Columbia. Bell was not injured in the crash. The juvenile driver was transported to T.J. Sampson Hospital in Columbia, where she later succumbed to her injuries and was pronounced deceased by the Adair County Coroner's Office. The collision remains under investigation. And finally, firefighters responded to a structure fire on Saturday afternoon in Adair County. The Columbia-Adair County Fire Department was dispatched just shortly after 3 p.m. to a property fire on Rooks Denton Road. Upon arrival, crews discovered a shed-style structure fully engulfed in flames. Firefighters quickly began suppression efforts and were able to contain the blaze to the structure, preventing further spread. The cause of the fire remains under investigation. For more details on stories like these and more, be sure to check out our websites, myq104.com, kcountry1057.com, and wtcoradio.com.
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14: Here's your K-Country forecast. A flood watch begins at 1 p.m. this afternoon and remains in effect until 7 p.m. tomorrow night. Storms likely today, otherwise cloudy skies expected. Highs level off around 81. Winds out of the south, 5 to 10 miles per hour. Lows around 69. Tonight, slight chance for storms. That's your local forecast update. I'm meteorologist Jennifer Wojcicki from the K-Country Weather Center. Currently 72.
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Jordan Davis, What My World Spins Around, right here in the Morning Buzz on K-Country 105.7. Good morning, happy Monday, South Central Kentucky. Austin Armstrong hanging out with you. Hope everybody's having a fantastic start to your Monday morning. The time is 7:09 a.m. Central Time, 8:09 a.m. Eastern Time, and currently 72 degrees and mostly cloudy here in South Central Kentucky. 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Celebrating that special day today, we'd love to celebrate with you, shout you out on the radio, and of course, get you registered for your chance to win some great prizes. And coming up this hour, we're going to talk about some happenings in and around the community, like that Greene County Fair and Horse Show. It's going on now until a little later this week, and that's the 13th. That'll be the final day. And I'll give you the details on some other happenings in and around the community. And, of course, along the way, plenty of great country music. Go ahead, buckle up, get ready. It's hour 3 of the Morning Buzz here on K-Country. Coming up now, it's Ella Langley, Be Her.

0: WGRK regularly conducts contests and giveaways on air. Please be advised the following rules. No purchase necessary. 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Participants can only win one contest prize every person every 30 days. Winners must appear in person with proper positive legal identification to claim any prize Monday through Friday, excluding holidays, within 30 days or their prize will be forfeited. Prizes will not be mailed or delivered. Any winner under the age of 18 must be accompanied by a parent or legal guardian. No trade or cash equivalent will be awarded for any contest prize. Any person or persons to be in violation of these rules before, during, or after a contest or giveaway will be disqualified and will not be eligible for future contests and giveaways.
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That was Vince Gill, One More Last Chance, right here in the Morning Buzz on K-Country 105.7. Austin Armstrong hanging out with you this Monday morning. Of course, don't forget the Morning Buzz brought to you by our wonderful sponsors. That's our friends at Long Hunters Coffee and Tea, United Citizens Bank, Duo Broadband, AutoSmart, and a different drummer dance studio in Camelsville. And hey, don't forget, today it is June 8th. Big day. It's the cattle show over at the Green County Fair and Horse Show. You can join them beginning at 9 a.m. Central for the dairy show. Join them for beef at 1 p.m. Central. That's going to be happening over at the fairground. And then don't forget, tomorrow it's going to kick off a lot of the fun. Tuesday, June 9th, we will have 4-H exhibits. That's happening from 8 until 1 at the Extension Office, including arts, crafts, culinary expeditions, as well as the viewings for all those. Carnival is going to kick off tomorrow as well at 6 p.m. Central Time. And don't forget, join us at the pavilion for the Miss Teen Green County Fair, the Miss Green County Fair, Miss and Mrs. Green County Fair, as well as Miss Green County Fair evening gown. Now, that's going to be taking place at the pavilion beginning at 6 p.m. on a Tuesday. And don't forget, the schedule for the rest of the week, Wednesday, Thursday, and Friday for the Green County Fair and Horse Show, it's available over on the Facebook page at Green County Fair or over on their website at greencofair.com. Coming up now, it's Shaboozy, Jelly Roll, Amen.

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2: Taking a look at your local obituaries. Lois Ann Smith Brown, age 58, of Campbellsville, passed away Wednesday in Louisville at the University Hospital. The funeral will be Monday at 1 p.m. at L.R. Petty Funeral Home with interment in the Columbia Cemetery. Visitation is requested after 11 a.m. Monday until time for the service. This has been the obituary of Lois Ann Smith Brown. Elizabeth E. Arnett, age 72, of Greensburg, formerly of Lexington, passed away on Thursday at Green River Trails Nursing Facility. Following her wishes, cremation was chosen. No services will be scheduled. Coward and Parrott Funeral Home is in charge of the arrangements. This has been the obituary of Elizabeth E. Arnett. Margaret Jeanine Burris, 76, of Campbellsville, passed away Thursday in Louisville. The funeral will be Wednesday at 11 a.m. at the L.R. Petty Funeral Home with burial in the Callahan Cemetery. Visitation is requested from 5 to 8 p.m. Tuesday at the funeral home. This has been the obituary of Margaret Jeanine Burris. Fork Broadcasting, Campbellsville and Greensburg, send our condolences to the families and to all who have recently lost a loved one.
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5: Here's your K-Country forecast. A flood watch begins at 1 p.m. this afternoon and remains in effect until 7 p.m. tomorrow night. Storms likely today, otherwise cloudy skies expected. Highs level off around 81. Winds out of the south, 5 to 10 miles per hour. Lows around 69. Tonight, slight chance for storms. That's your local forecast update. I'm meteorologist Jennifer Wojcicki from the K-Country Weather Center. Currently 72.
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0: country am I in?
1: It doesn't matter. It's 5 o'clock somewhere.
0: It's always on 5 in Margaritaville, come to think of it.
1: Yeah, I heard that.
0: You've been there, haven't you?
1: Yes, sir.
0: I've seen your boat there.

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1: I'm ready. 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
0: Let's get out of here.
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2: 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Coming up next, it's the man, the myth, the legend, Hank Williams Jr., but right now, Bailey Zimmerman. Chevy Silverado, right here on K-Country.

0: was Hank Williams Jr. I'm for Love right here in the Morning Buzz on K Country 105.7. Good morning. Happy Monday. South Central Kentucky. Austin Armstrong hanging out with you here on the Morning Buzz, brought to you by our wonderful sponsors. That's our friends at Long Hunters Coffee and Tea, United Citizens Bank, Duo Broadband, Auto Smart, and a different drummer dance studio in Camelsville. The time is 7:41 a.m. Central, 8:41 a.m. Eastern, and 73 degrees, and light rain continue to fall here in South Central Kentucky, and the chance that rain is going to continue to grow as we move into the afternoon hours. 11 a.m. looks to be the peak of it, around 82%, and then going to decrease to 65% chance of rain around 2 p.m., and then slowly taper off down to 40% to the evening hours. But yeah, you can expect rain for good portions of the day here in South Central Kentucky, and looks like that's going to roll over to tomorrow as well. And of course, do want to remind you, we are under that flood watch. It was issued this morning at 2:01 a.m. Eastern time. It's going to take place and go all the way until tomorrow at 8 p.m. Eastern time. Again, that flood watch issued by the National Weather Service out of Louisville. Coming up after the break, got some good ones lined up for you. Luke Bryan, Jason Aldean on the way.
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Now, Dean, burning it down here in the Morning Buzz on K Country 105.7. That's going to do it for this hour, but don't go nowhere. At the top of the hour, more fun. ABC News, local news. We'll do birthdays and anniversaries. We'll talk about some contests and giveaways coming up a little later this week. And, of course, more great country music on the way in another hour. The Morning Buzz right here on K Country. But right now, it's the Soggy Bottom Boys, Man of Constant Sorrow.

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1: ABC News, I'm Brian Clark. Iran now says its attacks on Israel are over, but Iran's armed forces say that if Israel attacks again, the response will be more severe. This comes after President Trump this morning called on both sides to, in his words, stop shooting. ABC's Tom Soufi Burge is in Israel.
2: Over the weekend, the president warning Israel not to retaliate against Iran. The president reportedly telling Axios, quote, I'm calling Netanyahu right now and telling him not to attack Iran in response, adding, each of them had their fun. Israel had its strike and Iran had its strike. We don't need another one. But Israel did retaliate.
1: Tonight, the president plans to become the first sitting president to attend an NBA Finals game for Game 3 of the series between the Knicks and Spurs in New York City. That's led to tighter security in the area. Jury selection begins today in Southern California in the federal arson trial of the man charged with starting the deadly Palisades fire last year. This is ABC News.
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11: From the Fork Broadcasting News Desk, I'm Austin Armstrong. Preparation is underway for a major infrastructure improvement project in the area. Officials have announced that the existing bridge on Lyle Town Road, located near Highway 68 intersection, will be closed to all traffic beginning today, Monday, June 8th. The closure is necessary to allow for the replacement of the bridge. The roadway will remain closed throughout construction and will not reopen until the new bridge is complete and deemed safe for public travel. Motorists are encouraged to plan alternative routes and allow extra travel time during the closure. In other news, Kentucky State Police are investigating a fatal collision that occurred over the weekend in Adair County. Troopers say the crash happened on Kentucky 206. According to the preliminary investigation, a 17-year-old juvenile driving a 2019 Equinox was traveling westbound when the vehicle crossed the center line and entered into the eastbound lane, colliding head-on with a 2007 concrete truck. The truck was being operated by 22-year-old Curtis Bell of Columbia. Bell was not injured in the crash. The juvenile driver was transported to T.J. Sampson Hospital in Columbia, where she later succumbed to her injuries and was pronounced deceased by the Adair County Coroner's Office. The collision remains under investigation. And finally, firefighters responded to a structure fire on Saturday afternoon in Adair County. The Columbia-Adair County Fire Department was dispatched just shortly after 3 p.m. to a property fire on Rooks Denton Road. Upon arrival, crews discovered a shed-style structure fully engulfed in flames. Firefighters quickly began suppression efforts and were able to contain the blaze to the structure, preventing further spread. The cause of the fire remains under investigation. For more details on stories like these and more, be sure to check out our websites, myq104.com, kcountry1057.com, and wtcoradio.com.
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8: Here's your K-Country forecast. A flood watch begins at 1 p.m. this afternoon and continues until 7 p.m. tomorrow night. Thunderstorms likely today, otherwise cloudy skies expected. Daytime highs approaching 81. Winds out of the south, 5 to 10 miles per hour. Slight chance for storms. Tonight, lows dip down to about 69, partly cloudy skies. That's your local forecast update. I'm meteorologist Jennifer Wojcicki from the K-Country Weather Center. Currently 72.
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0: is Old Dominion written in the sand right here on the Morning Buzz on K-Country 105.7. Welcome in to the final hour of the Morning Buzz. 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Birthdays and anniversaries. 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It's your final call for birthdays and anniversaries. Then coming up a little later in the hour, we're going to tell you about some happenings in and around the community. Going to tell you how you can win some sweet prizes coming up a little later here on the Morning Buzz. And, of course, plenty of great country music on the way. Coming up now, it's Low Cash, I Know Somebody, right here on WGRK.
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0: It's time to celebrate you with our birthday and anniversary giveaway. 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

for birthdays and anniversaries here in the Morning Buzz on K Country 105.7, brought to you by the wonderful folks at Tavern on the Square, Colton Steakhouse and Grill in Camelsville, Dairy Queen Grill and Chill in Greensburg, and Poof, a freeze-dried treat. And, of course, the daily birthday winner today going to walk away with a Tavern 4 appetizer from Tavern on the Square. And on Friday, two lucky listeners going to walk away with some sweet prize. One of them, an ice cream cake from Dairy Queen Grill and Chill. The other going to walk away with a $20 gift card from Poof a Freeze Dried Treats. And on Friday, the lucky couple of the week going to walk away with a lunch for two at Golden Steakhouse and a grill in Camelsville. Let's go ahead and get to it this morning. We started off with a big old happy birthday going out to Chloe Matney. Happy birthday, Chloe. Hope you have a great one. Hope it is the best birthday yet. Charles Barnes celebrating a birthday today. Happy birthday, Charles. Hope you have a great one. Cody and Natalie Dobbs celebrating their anniversary today. Happy anniversary, guys. Roger Sproul celebrating a birthday today. Happy birthday, Roger. Hope you have a great day. Judy Vance, hope you have a great one, Judy. Hope you have a fantastic birthday. Karen Keltner celebrating a birthday today. Happy birthday, Miss Karen. Hope you have a fantastic day. Norma Yarberry celebrating a birthday today. Happy birthday, Miss Norma. And last but not least, Ridge Long celebrating a birthday today as well. Happy birthday, Ridge. Hope it is a good one. We're going to take all those names, drop them into our prize box. Give it a big old shaky shake. We stir it up. We draw the winner. And we say congratulations to Roger Sprouls. Congratulations and happy birthday going out to Roger Sprouls. Roger, stop by the radio station and we will get you hooked up with your Tavern 4 appetizer from Tavern on the Square. Again, a big congratulations and happiest of birthdays going out to Mr. Roger Sprouls, our daily birthday winner today. Did win today? Hey, don't worry. Come back on Friday. You'll have the chance to win one of those weekly prizes. And of course, don't forget birthdays and anniversaries. 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It's birthdays and anniversaries brought to you by Tavern on the Square, Colton Steakhouse and a Grill, Dairy Queen a Grill and Chill, and a Poof a Freeze-Dried Treats. Coming up in just a few minutes, Morgan Wallen. Next is Tim McGraw, but right now, Carrie Underwood, Church Bells, right here on the Morning Buzz on K Country 105.7. Happy Monday.

0: Morgan Wallen, don't we? Right here on the Morning Buzz on K Country 105.7. Happy Monday, South Central Kentucky. Austin Armstrong hanging out with you this Monday morning. The time is 8:27 a.m. Central Time, 9:27 a.m. Eastern Time. And currently 74 degrees and mostly cloudy here in South Central Kentucky. Hey, don't forget, join my friends over at the Greene County Public Library for the summer meals as they have returned and will be going on until July 31st. They are pleased to announce that the summer feeding program provided in partnership with Feeding America will continue this year. It's going on now until July 31st. Each eligible kid who is enrolled in Greene County school system will receive 7 days of shelf-stable breakfast and lunches to help ensure they have access to meals throughout the week. Eligibility. This program is open to kids who are currently enrolled in Greene County schools K through 12. Pick up details. No sign up, no cost, just show up. It happens every Friday at the Greensburg Food Pantry from 11 a.m. to 1 p.m. Central Time. Now, it is a first come, first serve while supplies last. Again, more details on that summer meals program, it's available over on the Facebook page. That's Greene County Public Library on Facebook. Coming up after the break, got some good ones lined up for you. Brooks and Dunn, Zach Brown Band, Corey Kent on the way right here on WGRK.
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6: Taking a look at your local obituaries. Lois Ann Smith Brown, age 58 of Campbellsville, passed away Wednesday in Louisville at the University Hospital. The funeral will be Monday at 1 p.m. at L.R. Petty Funeral Home, with interment in the Columbia Cemetery. Visitation is requested after 11 a.m. Monday until time for the service. This has been the obituary of Lois Ann Smith Brown. Elizabeth E. Arnett, age 72 of Greensburg, formerly of Lexington, passed away on Thursday at Green River Trails Nursing Facility. Following her wishes, cremation was chosen. No services will be scheduled. Coward and Parrott Funeral Home is in charge of the arrangements. This has been the obituary of Elizabeth E. Arnett. Margaret Jeanine Burris, 76 of Campbellsville, passed away Thursday in Louisville. The funeral will be Wednesday at 11 a.m. at the L.R. Petty Funeral Home with burial in the Callahan Cemetery. Visitation is requested from 5 to 8 p.m. Tuesday at the funeral home. This has been the obituary of Margaret Jeanine Burris. Fork Broadcasting, Campbellsville and Greensburg, send our condolences to the families and to all who have recently lost a loved one.
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8: Here's your K Country forecast. A flood watch begins at 1 p.m. this afternoon and continues until 7 p.m. tomorrow night. Thunderstorms likely today, otherwise cloudy skies expected. Daytime highs approaching 81. Winds out of the south, 5 to 10 miles per hour. Slight chance for storms. Tonight, lows dip down to about 69, partly cloudy skies. That's your local forecast update. I'm meteorologist Jennifer Wojcicki from the K-Country Weather Center. Currently 72.
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Brooks and Dunn, that ain't no way to go. Right here in the Morning Buzz on K Country 105.7. 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

0: Zach Brown Band, Jump Right In, right here in the Morning Buzz on K Country 105.7. Austin Armstrong hanging out with you this Monday morning. Of course, hey, don't forget the Morning Buzz is brought to you by our wonderful sponsors. That's our friends over at United Citizens Bank, Auto Smart, Duo Broadband, Long Hunters Coffee and Tea, and a different drummer dance studio in Camelsville. It is currently 8:43 a.m. Central Time, 9:43 a.m. Eastern Time, and currently 74 degrees and mostly cloudy here in South Central Kentucky. Of course, don't forget, come back on Wednesday and join us for the Wednesday edition of the Morning Buzz. Not only will we help you get through your hump day blues, but we'll also be giving you the chance to win some tickets to the legendary Grand Ole Opry. And I'm not just talking about any tickets. I'm talking about two tickets to a show of your choice to the legendary Grand Ole Opry. And all you got to do is just figure out my Grand Ole Opry brain teaser of the week. And trust me, it's a pretty simple thing to do. I give you lots of great hints. And again, all you got to do, come back on Wednesday, Thursday, and Friday. I'll give you clues all throughout those days. Once you figure it out, you've been entered in for your chance to win. It is the Grand Ole Opry brain teaser of the week every week right here on the Morning Buzz.
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Charles, Alabama, born country, here in the Morning Buzz on K Country 105.7. That's going to do it for us today here on the Morning Buzz. Hey, thank you all so much for tagging along, keeping local radio awesome. And don't forget, come back tomorrow. We'll tackle Tuesday together. It'll be the Tuesday edition of the Morning Buzz. More great country music, more great conversations, and of course, more chances to win some great prizes with Austin's Question of the Week, as well as birthdays and anniversaries, and so much more. It's the Morning Buzz every weekday morning beginning at 6 a.m. Eastern time right here on K Country. Of course, as always, love yourself, love each other. My name is Austin Armstrong, and I'll catch you on the next one right here on K Country.

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1: ABC News, I'm Brian Clark. After back and forth attacks over the weekend, Iran now says it's halting strikes on Israel for now. An Israeli source is telling ABC News that Israel is also standing down. It comes after President Trump this morning called on both sides to, in his words, stop shooting. The retaliatory attacks putting even more pressure on the fragile Middle East ceasefire. Security stepping up around Madison Square Garden for Game 3 of the NBA Finals tonight. And New York City Police Commissioner Jessica Tisch says with the president expected to attend.
2: Because of that visit, and in coordination with the United States Secret Service, there will unfortunately be no watch party outside of Madison Square Garden for Game 3 of the Finals.
1: The Knicks lead the San Antonio Spurs 2-0. Jury selection set to begin today in the federal trial of the man accused of starting the fire that grew into the devastating Palisades fire in Southern California last year. This is ABC News.
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5: Here's your K-Country forecast. A flood watch begins at 1 p.m. this afternoon and continues until 7 p.m. tomorrow night. Thunderstorms likely today. Otherwise, cloudy skies expected. Daytime highs approaching 81. Winds out of the south, 5 to 10 miles per hour. Slight chance for storms. Tonight, lows dip down to about 69. Partly cloudy skies. That's your local forecast update. I'm meteorologist Jennifer Wojcicki from the K-Country Weather Center. Currently 72.
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0: Jordan Davis and Turn This Truck Around. Sammy Kershaw, Jason Aldean before that. Another three for you and me coming up. John Party will kick it off. Red Atkins and Chris Jansen, Me and a Beer. Superstars of yesterday and today.
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7: Here's your K Country forecast. A flood watch begins at 1 p.m. this afternoon and continues until 7 p.m. tomorrow night. Thunderstorms likely today, otherwise cloudy skies expected. Daytime highs approaching 81. Winds out of the south, 5 to 10 miles per hour. Slight chance for storms. Tonight, lows dip down to about 69, partly cloudy skies. That's your local forecast update. I'm meteorologist Jennifer Wojcicki from the K-Country Weather Center. Currently 72.
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0: It is a beautiful thing. That is Megan Maroney, of course. Chat with you. Hope you're doing well today. And we got Dwight Yoakam on the way. Also, Tracy Lawrence and Nitty Gritty Dirtbag.
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1: ABC News, I'm Brian Clark. One day after five people were stabbed at New York City's Penn Station, President Trump is set to attend Game 3 of the NBA Finals at Madison Square Garden, which sits directly atop the busy rail hub. All of this combining to create a unique security challenge in New York City, but the NYPD's interim chief of department, Michael LePetri, says
2: our posture in and around Penn Station will not change. We have hundreds of officers assigned to Penn Station and 34th Street subway stops in and around. That's why we do what we do as far as the deployment there, but it will not change in light of the incident yesterday.
1: Israel and Iran say they'll stop offensive attacks on the other after the two sides traded fire for the first time since the U.S. ceasefire 2 months ago. And Target's recalling baby wipes after some samples had bacteria that could be life-threatening. Customers should throw away Up and Up fragrance-free or fresh cucumber wipes. This is ABC News.
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7: Here's your K-Country forecast. A flood watch begins at 1 p.m. this afternoon and continues until 7 p.m. tomorrow night. Thunderstorms likely today, otherwise cloudy skies expected. Daytime highs approaching 81. Winds out of the south, 5 to 10 miles per hour. Slight chance for storms. Tonight, lows dip down to about 69, partly cloudy skies. That's your local forecast update. I'm meteorologist Jennifer Wojcicki from the K-Country Weather Center. Currently 72.
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Why, Yoakum's 1,000 miles from nowhere. I bet he downloaded her app and he's listening somewhere. Ciao with you. Tracy Lawrence, Paint Me a Birmingham. It's another hour, your superstars of yesterday and today.

0: Ride, ride, ride. That is George Burge and Luke Bryan. Chat with the country music news this week. Let's see what's going on here. All right, we got a lot of stuff going on here. Morgan Wallen is making waves again for canceling the Pittsburgh show because of bad weather. And he tossed a phone across the stage in a separate incident. And, of course, in Denver, he overthrew a piano. So here we go, okay? Shaboozy's got a new video out. Luke Bryan signs a new album that'll be coming out real soon. And we'll keep you post-toasted right here. All right, superstars of yesterday and today.
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4: Here's your K-Country forecast. A flood watch begins at 1 p.m. this afternoon and continues until 7 p.m. tomorrow night. Thunderstorms likely today, otherwise cloudy skies expected. Daytime highs approaching 81. Winds out of the south, 5 to 10 miles per hour. Slight chance for storms. Tonight, lows dip down to about 69, partly cloudy skies. That's your local forecast update. I'm meteorologist Jennifer Wojcicki from the K-Country Weather Center. Right now, 76.
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1: Aiden, how you look? That is Josh Ross, Diamond Rio, Brooks and Dunn right there. Got Miranda Lambert and Rascal Flatts coming up next. And the new Kane Brown within the next 30 minutes. Song called Woman. Love it. Good to hear him back on the charts.
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1: ABC News, I'm Brian Clark. Target is recalling certain baby wipes because of potentially deadly bacteria. ABC Sherry Preston has details.
2: Testing of Up and Up fragrance-free and cucumber-scented baby wipes uncovered the presence of two types of bacteria. In adults, the bacteria can cause infections that can lead to skin and eye irritations. However, in infants and small children whose immune systems aren't fully developed, the bacteria can enter the bloodstream, possibly causing sepsis or pneumonia.
1: Iran and Israel each say they're halting fire at the other. The two sides had exchanged fire over the weekend, even after President Trump told them not to. It's the first time this has happened since the U.S. ceasefire in April. Tonight, the president set to attend Game 3 of the NBA Finals at New York's Madison Square Garden. That's created a major security operation at the arena. The Department of Agriculture says two more cases of New World screwworm have been found in Texas, where experts are worried about the potential risks to the nation's beef supply. This is ABC News.
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8: From the Fort Broadcasting News Desk, I'm Austin Armstrong. Preparation is underway for a major infrastructure improvement project in the area. Officials have announced that the existing bridge on Lyle Town Road, located near Highway 68 intersection, will be closed to all traffic beginning today, Monday, June 8th. The closure is necessary to allow for the replacement of the bridge. The roadway will remain closed throughout construction and will not reopen until the new bridge is complete and deemed safe for public travel. Motorists are encouraged to plan alternative routes and allow extra travel time during the closure. In other news, Kentucky State Police are investigating a fatal collision that occurred over the weekend in Adair County. Troopers say the crash happened on Kentucky 206. According to the preliminary investigation, a 17-year-old juvenile driving a 2019 Equinox was traveling westbound when the vehicle crossed the center line and entered into the eastbound lane, colliding head-on with a 2007 concrete truck. The truck was being operated by 22-year-old Curtis Bell of Columbia. Bell was not injured in the crash. The juvenile driver was transported to T.J. Sampson Hospital in Columbia, where she later succumbed to her injuries and was pronounced deceased by the Adair County Coroner's Office. The collision remains under investigation. And finally, firefighters responded to a structure fire on Saturday afternoon in Adair County. The Columbia-Adair County Fire Department was dispatched just shortly after 3 p.m. to a property fire on Rooks Denton Road. Upon arrival, crews discovered a shed-style structure fully engulfed in flames. Firefighters quickly began suppression efforts and were able to contain the blaze to the structure, preventing further spread. The cause of the fire remains under investigation. For more details on stories like these and more, be sure to check out our websites, myq104.com, kcountry1057.com, and wtcoradio.com.
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11: Taking a look at your local obituaries. Elizabeth E. Arnett, age 72 of Greensburg, formerly of Lexington, passed away on Thursday at Green River Trails Nursing Facility. Following her wishes, cremation was chosen. No services will be scheduled. Coward and Parrott Funeral Home is in charge of the arrangements. This has been the obituary of Elizabeth E. Arnett. Margaret Jeanine Burris, 76 of Campbellsville, passed away Thursday in Louisville. The funeral will be Wednesday at 11 a.m. at the L.R. Petty Funeral Home with burial in the Callahan Cemetery. Visitation is requested from 5 to 8 p.m. Tuesday at the funeral home. This has been the obituary of Margaret Jeanine Burris. Fork Broadcasting, Campbellsville and Greensburg send our condolences to the families and to all who have recently lost a loved one.
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13: Here's your K-Country forecast. A flood watch begins at 1 p.m. this afternoon and continues until 7 p.m. tomorrow night. Thunderstorms likely today, otherwise cloudy skies expected. Daytime highs approaching 81. Winds out of the south, 5 to 10 miles per hour. Slight chance for storms. Tonight, lows dip down to about 69, partly cloudy skies. That's your local forecast update. I'm meteorologist Jennifer Wojcicki from the K-Country Weather Center. Right now, 76.
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Rolling you into another hour, your superstars of yesterday and today. Daryl Singletary right now. Kane Brown's a couple songs away, so you hang tight for that, okay? The new one. And also Riley Green.

0: ruin it. That is Tucker Wetmore. Ciao with you, country music news. Garth Brooks is being honored by the Recording Industry Association of America with the very first ever Artist of a Lifetime Award, recognizing his historic status as the number one selling album artist in history. That's awesome. That is so awesome. And congratulations to him. Florida Georgia Line made a surprise CMA Fest appearance with the crowd shouting, "Welcome back, baby." Of course, they're on a little hiatus.
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2: 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So talk with your kids, because when you talk, they hear you.
3: 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Always keeping you weather aware.
4: Here's your K-Country forecast. A flood watch begins at 1 p.m. this afternoon and continues until 7 p.m. tomorrow night. Thunderstorms likely today, otherwise cloudy skies expected. Daytime highs approaching 81. Winds out of the south, 5 to 10 miles per hour. Slight chance for storms. Tonight, lows dip down to about 69, partly cloudy skies. That's your local forecast update. I'm meteorologist Jennifer Wojcicki from the K-Country Weather Center. Right now, 76.
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0: Riley Green and Change My Mind. Chad, thank you for spending your lunch hour with me, enjoying a sandwich and some superstars of yesterday and today. All right, Alan Jackson, Don't You Dare Rock That Jukebox. Jason Aldean and Joe Nichols all coming up.
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1: ABC News, I'm Chuck Sievertson. Iran and Israel say they have stopped attacks that reignited over the weekend. ABC's Tom Sufi Burridge in Jerusalem.
2: After Iran's initial missile barrage late Sunday, President Trump getting on the phone with Israeli Prime Minister Netanyahu. Over the weekend, the president warning Israel not to retaliate against Iran.
1: Police are seeking two people in connection with a mass shooting over the weekend in Toledo, Ohio. 12 people injured. It was the city's annual Old West End Festival, where hundreds come out to celebrate the beginning of summer. New York Knicks watch party outside Madison Square Garden is not happening tonight for Game 3 of the NBA Final because President Trump is planning to attend the game, says the NYPD. An offshore magnitude 7.8 earthquake hit the southern Philippines today, killing at least 35 people, injuring at least 144 others, officials say. It also triggered some tidal waves that hit nearby coasts. This is ABC News.
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0: From the Fork Broadcasting News Desk, I'm Austin Armstrong. Preparation is underway for a major infrastructure improvement project in the area. Officials have announced that the existing bridge on Lyletown Road, located near Highway 68 intersection, will be closed to all traffic beginning today, Monday, June 8th. The closure is necessary to allow for the replacement of the bridge. The roadway will remain closed throughout construction and will not reopen until the new bridge is complete and deemed safe for public travel. Motorists are encouraged to plan alternative routes and allow extra travel time during the closure. In other news, Kentucky State Police are investigating a fatal collision that occurred over the weekend in Adair County. Troopers say the crash happened on Kentucky 206. According to the preliminary investigation, a 17-year-old juvenile driving a 2019 Equinox was traveling westbound when the vehicle crossed the center line and entered into the eastbound lane, colliding head-on with a 2007 concrete truck. The truck was being operated by 22-year-old Curtis Bell of Columbia. Bell was not injured in the crash. The juvenile driver was transported to T.J. Sampson Hospital in Columbia, where she later succumbed to her injuries and was pronounced deceased by the Adair County Coroner's Office. The collision remains under investigation. And finally, firefighters responded to a structure fire on Saturday afternoon in Adair County. The Columbia-Adair County Fire Department was dispatched just shortly after 3 p.m. to a property fire on Rooks Denton Road. Upon arrival, crews discovered a shed-style structure fully engulfed in flames. Firefighters quickly began suppression efforts and were able to contain the blaze to the structure, preventing further spread. The cause of the fire remains under investigation. For more details on stories like these and more, be sure to check out our websites, myq104.com, kcountry1057.com, and wtcoradio.com.
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2: Taking a look at your local obituaries. Elizabeth E. Arnett, age 72 of Greensburg, formerly of Lexington, passed away on Thursday at Green River Trails Nursing Facility. Following her wishes, cremation was chosen. No services will be scheduled. Coward and Parrott Funeral Home is in charge of the arrangements. This has been the obituary of Elizabeth E. Arnett. Margaret Jeanine Burris, 76 of Campbellsville, passed away Thursday in Louisville. The funeral will be Wednesday at 11 a.m. at the L.R. Petty Funeral Home with burial in the Callahan Cemetery. Visitation is requested from 5 to 8 p.m. Tuesday at the funeral home. This has been the obituary of Margaret Jeanine Burris. Fork Broadcasting, Campbellsville and Greensburg send our condolences to the families and to all who have recently lost a loved one.
0: 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Always keeping you weather aware.
3: Here's your K-Country forecast. A flood watch begins at 1 p.m. this afternoon and continues until 7 p.m. tomorrow night. Storms likely this afternoon, otherwise overcast skies. Highs around 81. Southerly winds 5 to 10 miles per hour. Slight chance of thunderstorms. Tonight, lows level off around 69, partly cloudy skies. That's your local forecast update. I'm meteorologist Jennifer Wojcicki from the K-Country Weather Center. Right now, 76.
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Time is flying when you're singing to all your favorite songs, like Alan right there. Don't you dare rock the jukebox. Keep singing, all right? Keep singing. We got Parmalee on the way. Mary Chapin Carpenter as well. This is Keith Urban.

0: with you, superstars. Yesterday and today in country music news, Taylor Swift is going back to her country roots. We're going to hear her new song, a brand new country track titled I Knew It, I Knew You, for the upcoming Toy Story 5 soundtrack. Tim McGraw has ended a year-long music drought by dropping two brand new tracks. Okay, so be on the lookout for those. You're up to date. Country music news.
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10: Here's your K-Country forecast. A flood watch begins at 1 p.m. this afternoon and continues until 7 p.m. tomorrow night. Storms likely this afternoon, otherwise overcast skies. Highs around 81. Southerly winds 5 to 10 miles per hour. Slight chance of thunderstorms. Tonight, lows level off around 69, partly cloudy skies. That's your local forecast update. I'm meteorologist Jennifer Wojcicki from the K-Country Weather Center. Currently, it's 73 degrees.
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0: Langley and Be Her. Brooks and Dunn, Luke Bryan before that. George Strait, Write This Down, and Joe Diffie coming up next. 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
2: ABC News, I'm Chuck Sievertson. Two people are being sought in connection with a mass shooting over the weekend in Toledo, Ohio. ABC's Pierre Thomas.
3: When the shooting stops, 12 people caught in the crossfire, ranging in age from 14 to 61. Two initially listed in critical condition.
4: Everybody trying to find their kids.
5: It was quite a few people that need help. You know, it's a crazy sight to see.
3: The shooters fleeing the scene.
2: That at an annual festival. The New York Knicks watch party outside Madison Square Garden is canceled for Game 3 of the NBA final because President Trump is planning to attend the games, says the NYPD. Security is being boosted by federal and local law enforcers. Iran and Israel say they have stopped attacks after President Trump told Israeli Prime Minister Netanyahu not to retaliate for the latest Iranian attacks. An offshore magnitude 7.8 earthquake hit the southern Philippines today, killing at least 35 people, injuring more than 140 others, officials say. This is ABC News.
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11: 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Always with current temperatures and the information you need when weather threatens. 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
12: Here's your K-Country forecast. A flood watch begins at 1 p.m. this afternoon and continues until 7 p.m. tomorrow night. Storms likely this afternoon, otherwise overcast skies. Highs around 81. Southerly winds 5 to 10 miles per hour. Slight chance of thunderstorms. Tonight, lows level off around 69, partly cloudy skies. That's your local forecast update. I'm meteorologist Jennifer Wojcicki from the K-Country Weather Center. Currently, it's 73 degrees.
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0: Chevy Silverado is heading to the Poconos this weekend. Wish I had me a Chevy Silverado. Seriously. Great American Getaway 400 Pocono Raceway this weekend, June 14th. All right. Ciao with you, superstars of yesterday and today.
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6: 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Prizes will not be mailed or delivered. Any winner under the age of 18 must be accompanied by a parent or legal guardian. No trade or cash equivalent will be awarded for any contest prize. Any person or persons to be in violation of these rules before, during, or after a contest or giveaway will be disqualified and will not be eligible for future contests and giveaways.
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10: Here's your K-Country forecast. A flood watch continues. Thunderstorms likely this afternoon. Otherwise, cloudy skies expected. Daytime highs approaching 81. South winds 5 to 10 miles per hour. Chance of thunderstorms tonight, lows level off around 69, partly cloudy skies. That's your local forecast update. I'm meteorologist Jennifer Wojcicki from the K-Country Weather Center. Right now, it's 73 degrees.
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0: out with you, and that's going to wrap it up for me. 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
1: ABC News, I'm Chuck Sievertson. Iran and Israel say they have stopped attacks even as the Israeli Prime Minister defied President Trump. ABC's Jonathan Carl.
2: The president did an interview with the Financial Times, and he said that Benjamin Netanyahu would have to go along with whatever peace deal he gets with Iran. He won't have any choice. I call the shots. But despite all of that, Israel obviously went on and attacked Iran.
1: Ukraine saying Russian drones hit a nuke fuel storage facility. ABC's Ian Panel in Moscow.
3: Ukraine made its presence felt, striking twice in a matter of 4 days there. We saw plumes of black smoke emerging over the St. Petersburg skyline. And then, of course, we've seen ongoing Russian strikes inside Ukraine.
1: Two people are sought in a weekend mass shooting in Toledo, Ohio. 12 people injured. An offshore 7.8 earthquake hit the southern Philippines today, killing at least 35. This is ABC News.
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10: Here's your K-Country forecast. A flood watch continues. Thunderstorms likely this afternoon. Otherwise, cloudy skies expected. Daytime highs approaching 81. South winds 5 to 10 miles per hour. Chance of thunderstorms tonight. Lows level off around 69. Partly cloudy skies. That's your local forecast update. I'm meteorologist Jennifer Wojcicki from the K-Country Weather Center. Right now, it's 73 degrees.
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Awesome. Early Kenny getting it going here to hang with the catfish back on your radio. Coming up, Blake Shelton, Rodney Atkins. Maybe something you want to add to it here on this Monday, June the 8th. Email always there for you, craigcatfishcountry@gmail.com.

0: Blake Shelton on this Monday. What are we celebrating today? National Best Friends Day. Make sure you call that best buddy. Say hi, at least text him. Hey, come on, buy me dinner. Name your poison day. All right, there you go. Let's see here. Birthdays today, you share it with the legendary Nancy Sinatra, 86. Wow. Kenan Ivory Wayans, funny guy, 68. There you go. That's about it today. Oh, wait a second. 1968. Rolling Stones releases Jumpin' Jack Flash. Wow, how long ago was that, right?
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0: Austin's back in tomorrow morning. All the great country you love to get you buzzing around, up and going. Morning cup of coffee, whatever you like to sip on. 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
3: Here's your K-Country forecast. A flood watch continues. Thunderstorms likely this afternoon. Otherwise, cloudy skies expected. Daytime highs approaching 81. South winds 5 to 10 miles per hour. Chance of thunderstorms tonight, lows level off around 69, partly cloudy skies. That's your local forecast update. I'm meteorologist Jennifer Wojcicki from the K-Country Weather Center. Right now, it's 73 degrees.
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Jordan Davis turned this truck around, catfish. Just got off YouTube about a half hour ago. I was checking some stuff. I mean, how do you live without YouTube? So many cool things to learn and do. Learn how to, you know, change a toilet, build this, do that. And I also waste time on there watching videos and some of the content like Cartnarks, right? That guy. Have you seen?

0: 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You know, the guy that goes, wee, wee, woo, woo, whatever, and he gets after people across the country for not putting away their carts in the, you know, the cart stall at grocery stores and everywhere else. Anyway, my buddy has a show now and interviewed him. It's called Carton arcs Uncovered, the story behind the 100 million views. The name of the show is The Scroll Stoppers Show. 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
3: This is Todd Bonta, the Vice President of Greene County FFA, and this is your K-Country 105.7 Ag Report. On Wednesday, June 3rd, the Campbellsville Bluegrass Stockyard sold 507 head compared to the 426 last week, with feeder prices being slightly lower as compared to last week. The last 2 weeks had a smaller and more diverse weights that made it harder to create an average per pound. Breaker cows, 10 head ranging at $1.48 to $1.92 per pound. Boner cows, 15 head ranging at $1.65 to $1.99 per pound. Lean cows, 10 head ranging at $1.30 to $1.78 per pound. Six slaughter bulls ranging at $1.79 to $2.19 per pound. They also had 8 head of replacement females. Raw milk class 3 future prices on Friday closed at 16.73 per 100 weight, which was up slightly from last week. Green River Grain Report from Friday had everything being slightly lower than last. Corn at $4.71 per bushel, soybeans at $11.61 per bushel, wheat at $5.35 per bushel. National and international ag news. May meant the start of summer and grilling, so May is National Beef Month. We failed to mention earlier, but keep grilling some wonderful juicy steak. June is National Dairy Month. We are down to 5 dairies in Greene County. 30 years ago, there were between 35 and 40. They are Alan, Patsy and Chase Bishop, Stacy and Laura Sidebottom, Mike and Vicky Arnett Family, Keith Moss, and Ronnie Shuffett. Greene County Ag News. The Farmers Market on Green River at the Greene County Cattlemen's Expo Center every Thursday from 3 to 5:30. 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Go by and check out what they have to offer. They also have a Facebook page that shows what has been there the last few weeks. Thank you for listening, and if you ate today, be sure to thank a farmer. 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I'm Ty Bonta with the Greene County FFA.
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1: ABC News, I'm Chuck Sievertson. With excitement high ahead of tonight's third game of the NBA Final in New York, the Knicks watch party outside Madison Square Garden is being moved. This because President Trump is planning to attend the game, says the NYPD. Matt McCool with the Secret Service.
2: You will see Secret Service police and special agents, transportation security officers, federal air marshals, and the NYPD officers throughout the area.
1: The Knicks lead the series 2-0 for the San Antonio Spurs. An 18-year-old has been taken into custody for questioning, police say, in the mass shooting over the weekend in Toledo, Ohio. 12 people were injured. 2 people have life-threatening injuries after a shooting at Kaiser Medical Offices in San Jose, California, police say. President Trump trying to keep his ceasefire and negotiations with Iran from collapsing. Iran and Israel say they have stopped attacks since Trump talked to Israeli Prime Minister Benjamin Netanyahu. This is ABC News.
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10: Here's your K-Country forecast. A flood watch remains in effect. Storms likely this afternoon, otherwise cloudy skies. Daytime highs approaching 76, winds out of the south, 5 to 10 miles per hour. Cloudy skies expected again tonight, chance of thunderstorms, lows dip down to about 68. That's your local forecast update. I'm meteorologist Jennifer Wojcicki from the K-Country Weather Center. Right now, it's 73 degrees.
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Yeah, we got some Alan Jackson news coming up later this hour. The workday seems to fly by a little quicker when you're cranking up great country this hour. Megan Maroney, Black Hawk, Little Texas. Here's Sarah Evans.

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2: 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Let's get it.
0: It's a big one. Alan Jackson's final concert, June 27th. Let's get tickets. Let's hop in the Fishmobile. Get there. Nissan Stadium in Nashville. By the way, if we can't make it, it's going to air on NBC TV later in the year with the title of Alan Jackson, The Last Show. Get this. Special guests will include Luke Combs, Luke Bryan, George Strait, Miranda Lambert, Carrie Underwood, and Leanne Womack. That's going to be good. Luke Bryan's 12th annual Crash My Playa is set for January 13th through the 16th in Cancun. Check it out on his website. Special guests include Thomas Rhett, Hardy, Brothers Osborne, Brett Young, and more. Lainey Wilson has released a new song with John Mayer titled Phone, Keys, Wallet. We got to get that on for you here in the near future. There you go. Quick little country music Nash News update for you.
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9: Here's your K Country forecast. A flood watch remains in effect. Thunderstorms likely this afternoon, otherwise cloudy skies expected. Daytime highs approaching 76. Southerly winds 5 to 10 miles per hour. Cloudy skies expected again tonight. Slight chance of thunderstorms. Lows dip down to about 68. That's your local forecast update. I'm meteorologist Jennifer Wojcicki from the K-Country Weather Center. Currently, it's 73 degrees.
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0: Hey, have you heard about this latest study? Fewer millennials, the 30 to 45-year-old age group, are choosing not to have kids these days or delaying it. And many are blaming it on their parents. Uh-oh. Specifically, they say they can't count on their parents to babysit their grandkids. Many families live far apart, and even when grandparents are nearby, they may be less available, either by choice or necessity. Some adults, older adults, want to enjoy retirement, while others simply can't afford to stop working or don't have time, you know, to help out with the kids. That lack of support can make raising kids even more expensive and stressful, especially when child care costs are already high. As a result, more millennials and the Gen Z are deciding to delay or just skip parenthood altogether. Sure, blame it on the boomers, the parents, the grandparents. Yeah, come on, man.
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right out of the blue, drifting off to the evening news. She said, honey, what would you do if you'd have never met me? I just laughed, said, I don't know. 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
1: ABC News, I'm Chuck Sievertson. Security beefed up by local and federal law enforcers for tonight's third game of the NBA final in New York because President Trump plans to attend. New York City Police Commissioner Jessica Tisch.
2: For game four, we do expect watch parties outside of Madison Square Garden to resume. Those watch parties will be managed with pens and screening.
1: The Knicks lead the series 2-0 for the San Antonio Spurs. A referee for the FIFA World Cup has been denied entry to the U.S. due to vetting concerns, says a statement from U.S. Customs and Border Protection. He's identified by local reports as Omar Artan from Somalia. A federal judge today struck down a $100,000 fee the Trump administration imposed on new H-1B visas for skilled foreign workers. The judge says Congress would need to approve. An 18-year-old has been taken into custody for questioning police say in the mass shooting over the weekend in Toledo, Ohio. This is ABC News.
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4: From the Fork Broadcasting News Desk, I'm Austin Armstrong. Preparation is underway for a major infrastructure improvement project in the area. Officials have announced that the existing bridge on Lyle Town Road, located near Highway 68 intersection, will be closed to all traffic beginning today, Monday, June 8th. The closure is necessary to allow for the replacement of the bridge. The roadway will remain closed throughout construction and will not reopen until the new bridge is complete and deemed safe for public travel. Motorists are encouraged to plan alternative routes and allow extra travel time during the closure. In other news, Kentucky State Police are investigating a fatal collision that occurred over the weekend in Adair County. Troopers say the crash happened on Kentucky 206. According to the preliminary investigation, a 17-year-old juvenile driving a 2019 Equinox was traveling westbound when the vehicle crossed the center line and entered into the eastbound lane, colliding head-on with a 2007 concrete truck. The truck was being operated by 22-year-old Curtis Bell of Columbia. Bell was not injured in the crash. The juvenile driver was transported to T.J. Sampson Hospital in Columbia, where she later succumbed to her injuries and was pronounced deceased by the Adair County Coroner's Office. The collision remains under investigation. And finally, firefighters responded to a structure fire on Saturday afternoon in Adair County. The Columbia-Adair County Fire Department was dispatched just shortly after 3 p.m. to a property fire on Rooks Denton Road. Upon arrival, crews discovered a shed-style structure fully engulfed in flames. Firefighters quickly began suppression efforts and were able to contain the blaze to the structure, preventing further spread. The cause of the fire remains under investigation. For more details on stories like these and more, be sure to check out our websites, myq104.com, kcountry1057.com, and wtcoradio.com.
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8: Taking a look at your local obituaries. Elizabeth E. Arnett, age 72 of Greensburg, formerly of Lexington, passed away on Thursday at Green River Trails Nursing Facility. Following her wishes, cremation was chosen. No services will be scheduled. Coward and Parrott Funeral Home is in charge of the arrangements. This has been the obituary of Elizabeth E. Arnett. Margaret Jeanine Burris, 76 of Campbellsville, passed away Thursday in Louisville. The funeral will be Wednesday at 11 a.m. at the L.R. Petty Funeral Home with burial in the Callahan Cemetery. Visitation is requested from 5 to 8 p.m. Tuesday at the funeral home. This has been the obituary of Margaret Jeanine Burris. Fork Broadcasting, Campbellsville and Greensburg send our condolences to the families and to all who have recently lost a loved one.
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10: Here's your K-Country forecast. A flood watch remains in effect. Thunderstorms likely this afternoon, otherwise cloudy skies expected. Daytime highs approaching 76. Southerly winds 5 to 10 miles per hour. Cloudy skies expected again tonight. Slight chance of thunderstorms. Lows dip down to about 68. That's your local forecast update. I'm meteorologist Jennifer Wojcicki from the K-Country Weather Center. Currently, it's 73 degrees.
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Brooks and Dunn back in the day. We play them all. The new stuff, too. Nashville goodies on the way. New stuff. Josh Ross, Dolly Parton coming up right now to Wagon Wheel. Sing along. I know you want to.

0: Josh Ross here on a Monday. Hope you guys had an awesome weekend. Man, can you believe it? First week of June is almost over. Coming up, Father's Day, which is also the first day of summer, Flag Day. Then we got the big 250 birthday celebration July 4th for America. Going to be good. Coming up, I got John Party's new one here in a few. Tracy Lawrence ready to go next. Hang on, I'll be right back.
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9: Here's your K-Country forecast. A flood watch continues until 7 p.m. tomorrow night. Thunderstorms likely this afternoon. Otherwise, cloudy skies expected. Daytime highs approaching 76. Winds out of the south, 5 to 10 miles per hour. Slight chance of thunderstorms. Tonight, lows level off around 68. Overcast skies. That's your local forecast update. I'm meteorologist Jennifer Wojcicki from the K-Country Weather Center. Right now, it's 73 degrees.
2: 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We've got them. We play them. 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

0: Here we go. New survey of thousands of drivers nationwide identify the worst roads and routes for passive-aggressive driving behavior. It finds that Ventura Boulevard, Los Angeles, that area is the worst for low-level hostile driving. So be warned, including behavior like tailgating and blocking merges. Florida, U.S. 1 and Central Avenue in Westchester County, New York, round out the top three. Looks like they've never been to my neighborhood. People have bumper stickers that say, drive at your own risk. Get out of my way. I need to go to the grocery store. I'm hungry.
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1: ABC News, I'm Chuck Sievertson. Kroger agrees to pay $1.25 million in a settlement over estimated calories. ABC's Alex Stone in Los Angeles.
2: Remember that Seinfeld episode when the non-fat frozen yogurt turned out not to be non-fat?
3: It's non-fat. How could this not have any fat? It's too good.
2: In Santa Barbara County, the district attorney says some Kroger-branded Carbmaster breads were not as low-calorie as advertised.
1: Security beefed up for tonight's third game of the NBA Finals in New York because President Trump plans to attend. New York City Police Commissioner Jessica Tisch.
4: Because of that visit, and in coordination with the United States Secret Service, there will unfortunately be no watch party outside of Madison Square Garden for Game 3 of the finals.
1: Federal judge today struck down a $100,000 fee the Trump administration imposed on new H-1B visas for skilled foreign workers. The judge says Congress would need to approve. Wall Street indexes closed mixed. This is ABC News.
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10: Here's your K-Country forecast. A flood watch continues until 7 p.m. tomorrow night. Thunderstorms likely this afternoon. Otherwise, cloudy skies expected. Daytime highs approaching 76. Winds out of the south, 5 to 10 miles per hour. Slight chance of thunderstorms. Tonight, lows level off around 68. Overcast skies. That's your local forecast update. I'm meteorologist Jennifer Wojcicki from the K-Country Weather Center. Right now, it's 73 degrees.
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Busy June. Getting into the thick of it. Of course, we've got Father's Day coming up. We've got the first day of summer coming up. What else we celebrate in this month? Oh, here's a big one. National DJ Month. Take a DJ out for a margarita, I say. National Adopt-a-Cat Month, Corn Month, Great Outdoors Month. It's Candy Month, Fresh Fruit and Vegetable Month. Amen to that. Iced Tea, Love It Month. National Seafood Month and Women's Golf Month. Lots to celebrate, so get out there and get after it.

0: After all the bars close, Thomas Rhett here with the catfish.
1: Man, that's the good stuff.
0: All right, got to balance it out here. The crazy news we hear about all the time with the good stuff. A rescue dog in New Zealand became a hero after rescuing its owner from a house fire. The man was sleeping, but the dog bit him, there you go, to wake him up before the fire spread, and he escaped with only minor injuries. Unfortunately, the house was destroyed, but everybody got out alive. 108-year-old woman from Delaware just renewed her driver's license. How about that? Which means she can keep driving until the age of 115. You go, girl. Her name is Susan Young Brown, and she credits her longevity to staying active. That includes exercising regularly and maintaining a daily routine. And a senior living community in Boise, Idaho, is giving residents the chance to experience bike rides again using a stable three-wheel version. They call it the Blessing Bike.
2: Sometimes we'll just take it out and put it in the lobby like we have now, and they'll come and ask me, are we ready? Can we do it today? That kind of thing. It's a lot of fun. We have a lot of residents with limited mobility. They hop on and we go around the river. Oh, smiles, points. Do you see that bird? Do you see the river? I know that by taking them out, I'm just making their day.
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6: Here's your K-Country forecast. A flood watch continues until 7 p.m. tomorrow night. Thunderstorms likely this afternoon. Otherwise, cloudy skies expected. Daytime highs approaching 76. Winds out of the south, 5 to 10 miles per hour. Slight chance of thunderstorms. Tonight, lows level off around 68. Overcast skies. That's your local forecast update. I'm meteorologist Jennifer Wojcicki from the K-Country Weather Center. Right now, it's 73 degrees.
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1: ABC News, I'm Chuck Sievertson. Excitement, anticipation, and security are higher for tonight's third game of the NBA Finals in New York because President Trump plans to attend. Matt McCool with Secret Service.
2: You will see Secret Service police and special agents, transportation security officers, federal air marshals, and the NYPD and NYPD officers throughout the area.
3: The cheapest seats on the resale market selling for about $8,000. Estimates are New York City alone could bring in as much as $465 million from these finals.
1: ABC Sherry Preston. The Knicks lead the series 2-0 for the San Antonio Spurs. President Trump today said that the U.S. will have total victory in Iran in the next 2 weeks. He spoke to Republicans at a virtual telephone rally for Republican candidates. The Senate has formally received the nomination of Acting Attorney General Todd Blanche to serve as Attorney General. It could tee off a contentious confirmation battle. This is ABC News.
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8: Here's your K-Country forecast. A flood watch continues until 7 p.m. tomorrow night. Cloudy tonight with a slight chance for storms. Lows around 68, southerly winds 5 to 10 miles per hour. Cloudy skies expected again tomorrow. Thunderstorms likely. Daytime highs approaching 84. That's your local forecast update. I'm meteorologist Jennifer Wojcicki from the K-Country Weather Center. Currently, it's 73 degrees.
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Ain't nothing wrong with his radio, cracking out the best from back in the day, Aaron Tippin, and keep it at Nashville fresh and a few new, Ella Langley coming up, Cody Johnson, your ACM Entertainer of the Year, got the fall ready to go right now, he's Florida Georgia Line, and Luke Bryan.

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4: Here's your K-Country forecast. A flood watch continues until 7 p.m. tomorrow night. Cloudy tonight with a slight chance for storms. Lows around 68, southerly winds 5 to 10 miles per hour. Cloudy skies expected again tomorrow. Thunderstorms likely. Daytime highs approaching 84. That's your local forecast update. I'm meteorologist Jennifer Wojcicki from the K-Country Weather Center. Currently, it's 73 degrees.
1: Looking for the best country songs? We've got them. 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

0: This out, a lot of us are feeling oversubscribed and are considering cutting some of our subscriptions. According to a new survey from CNET, it finds that the average American spends about $90 a month or just under $1,100 a year on these subscriptions. But even worse, we are wasting over $200 a year on unused or unnecessary subscriptions. Guilty as charged. You know, maybe it's finally time for me to cancel my premium AOL account. You have mail, right? America Online. Really? Am I still paying for that? I haven't used it in years. I'm an idiot.
1: Oh, you're not kidding.
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